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6: A better life with Dr. Sanjay Gupta.
7: There are lots of things you can measure to get an idea of how healthy you are at any given moment. Temperature, heart rate, blood pressure, just to name a few. But how about how healthy you will be and how long you're likely to live? According to a new study out of the University at Buffalo, two simple strength tests are pretty accurate at predicting longevity in older women. One is hand grip strength, and the other is how quickly people can stand up from a seated position without using their arms. By the way, I remember interviewing former President Jimmy Carter when he was quite old and being really impressed how he just popped out of the chair without using his arms. Not a lot of older people can actually do that. But I think the message here is that maintaining strength as you age is going to help you perform everyday activities, but also help you avoid injury and stay independent. I'm Dr. Sanjay Gupta, helping you live a better life.
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0: Ride, ride, ride. George Burge and Luke Bryan on Country Nights Live. Here's George talking a little about finding his wife.
1: Well, we met in college, and it was no secret that she was out of my league. I was on the golf team, and she was a cheerleader. Like, I was very lucky to even get a date with her. And so I very instantly knew that, like, she was the girl of my dreams. And I think she was giving me a little bit of time of the J, but was maybe not as certain. And I think we were probably less than a month in before I told her I loved her for the first time. And I think I was a couple beers deep and it just kind of came out. She said thank you the first time I said I love you. But, you know, we got two kids and now we're married, so I was playing the long game. It worked out.
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9: A better life with Dr. Sanjay Gupta.
10: How often do you stop to wonder whether you should share something that's revealing, maybe even embarrassing, with a partner, a friend, or even your boss? In her new book called Revealing, The Underrated Power of Oversharing, behavioral scientist Leslie John says doing just that can help you deepen relationships that are vital to your life. We need people to trust us in order to get things like love, friendship, and career success. That's what she told us. When you make yourself vulnerable by revealing something sensitive, it does make other people trust you. In turn, when you ask someone to reveal something about themselves, showing that interest will generally lead someone to like you more. Why? Because people like to be asked about themselves, she says. It also signals that they are discriminating and choosy, but in a good way. I'm Dr. Sanjay Gupta, helping you live a better life.
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0: The latest from Tyler Hubbard. It's called Land on Country Nights Live. So what does Tyler really want to be known for at the end of the day?
1: I would say regrets would be, over the years, I've realized, man, a lot of people in this town, they know me based on what they created in their mind about me in 2012. When we came out and we were really polarizing and we were really doing it our way and a bit rebellious, we were just labeled as the party guys and they do it well and let's go to an FGL show. They're buddies and they party. I literally hung up the phone and was like,

0: Wow, that's like the end of FGL.
1: Would it be easy to just get back with FGL and try to build? Yeah, it'd probably be easier than building my own thing. It's interesting because it just feels like never really let anyone in or given anyone an opportunity to create a narrative around who I am that's true or authentic. But from the age of 23 to 38, you change a lot. Man, I want people to know me, man. I want to be known. And I don't mean famous. I mean, I want to be known for who I am. I want to be known for making an impact and a positive impact in the world.
2: Of course, we're all excited. FGL getting back together.
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11: There are lots of things you can measure to get an idea of how healthy you are at any given moment. Temperature, heart rate, blood pressure, just to name a few. But how about how healthy you will be and how long you're likely to live? According to a new study out of the University of Buffalo, two simple strength tests are pretty accurate at predicting longevity in older women. One is hand grip strength, and the other is how quickly people can stand up from a seated position without using their arms. By the way, I remember interviewing former President Jimmy Carter when he was quite old and being really impressed how he just popped out of the chair without using his arms. Not a lot of older people can actually do that. But I think the message here is that maintaining strength as you age is going to help you perform everyday activities, but also help you avoid injury and stay independent. I'm Dr. Sanjay Gupta, helping you live a better life.
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9: I don't know about you, but my social media feeds are flooded with lotions and potions and gadgets, all promising to unlock different components of longevity. But if you log off, take a step back from all the hype, you'll find that the actual keys to a longer, healthier life are hiding in plain sight. There are four of them. Number one, nutrition. The Mediterranean diet really is the gold standard. Number two, exercise. You should be getting 150 minutes of moderate intensity exercise or 75 minutes of vigorous intensity exercise every week, plus strength training and stretching. Number three, sleep. Sleep is when your body and your brain repair themselves. You should be getting 7 to 9 hours a night. And finally, number four, often gets forgotten, socialization. It's not a bonus. It's a necessity for a healthy life, finding a sense of community, purpose, and belonging. I'm Dr. Sanjay Gupta, helping you live a better life.
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6: A better life with Dr. Sanjay Gupta.
7: How often do you stop to wonder whether you should share something that's revealing, maybe even embarrassing, with a partner, a friend, or even your boss? In her new book called Revealing, The Underrated Power of Oversharing, behavioral scientist Leslie John says doing just that can help you deepen relationships that are vital to your life. We need people to trust us in order to get things like love, friendship, and career success. That's what she told us. When you make yourself vulnerable by revealing something sensitive, it does make other people trust you. In turn, when you ask someone to reveal something about themselves, showing that interest will generally lead someone to like you more. Why? Because people like to be asked about themselves, she says. It also signals that they are discriminating and choosy, but in a good way. I'm Dr. Sanjay Gupta, helping you live a better life.
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0: Overnight Ride. Wyatt Flores is here. His album, Scared of Heights, is out. How do you feel?
1: I mean, it really snuck up on me. I've been waiting for this music to finally, like, be out to the open. But now that it's here, it's just, like, crazy. I'm so excited that this music is finally in the hands of not myself.
0: So you said you're feeling excitement. Do you also feel relief at the same time?
1: Oh, every single time. Like, this music is mine up until release day. Then it's anyone that listens to it. It's theirs at that point.
2: Between Welcome to the Plains and now, as a person and musically, how do you think you've grown?
1: A lot. Since Welcome to the Plains and seeing what we've been doing now, career-wise, it's all kind of flowed together. You know, there was a long time where I tried to, like, separate the two, like they were two entities, and that's just not the case. So it's been a lot of personal growth that's really shown itself in the music, and definitely that's what this album is really showing, is catching everyone up on the last 2 years of a lot of self-doubt and being really trapped inside of my fears, which is kind of hilarious, because when I started in this, I was fearless, and then all of a sudden it's like, oh, I got something to lose, and it's like, no, man, that's not the way it is. You just got to be who you are, and that's been fun, learning how to double down on it and then showing what it is now.
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6: A better life with Dr. Sanjay Gupta.
7: How often do you stop to wonder whether you should share something that's revealing, maybe even embarrassing, with a partner, a friend, or even your boss? In her new book called Revealing, The Underrated Power of Oversharing, behavioral scientist Leslie John says doing just that can help you deepen relationships that are vital to your life. We need people to trust us in order to get things like love, friendship, and career success. That's what she told us. When you make yourself vulnerable by revealing something sensitive, it does make other people trust you. In turn, when you ask someone to reveal something about themselves, showing that interest will generally lead someone to like you more. Why? Because people like to be asked about themselves, she says. It also signals that they are discriminating and choosy, but in a good way. I'm Dr. Sanjay Gupta, helping you live a better life.
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0: Wyatt Flores is here. He's got a brand new album called Scared of Heights out right now. My name's Justin. It's the Overnight Ride, and we're talking to him about it.
1: So you go through the album, very moment in time songs. Is that how you write? Was that intentional on this?
2: All my music has been pretty much just life experience based. I think the next stuff that I do, I'm going to try and put more storytelling in that's not really about me, or if it is, it has more character. Mm. I think that's always a really interesting style of writing, but this has always been just around, you know, what I've been living through. So it really is like trying to catch y'all up on the last 2 years, and that has just been going through a breakup, and then you kind of go out into the world and you start working on yourself and you try and get better, and then you know you fall into other situations where you're like, I'm just not there yet, or I go back home like with running on E, and I got 10 friends coming up to me at the bar going, hey man, we're getting married and such is having their second kid. And I'm sitting there going, we're the same age. What am I doing wrong? and that's just been kind of the fun of it, is understanding that my journey is going to look a lot different than the folks that are surrounding me.
0: So Scared of Heights is the title, also the title track. When did you know that was going to be the title track?
2: Yeah. As soon as I wrote it, I was like, I'm naming the album this. Like, this has to be it. And it was so cool. Like, we all sat around an iPhone and created the ooze on that song. Like, and then just dropped it in. It was like, this is such a weird, spaced out song that I absolutely loved it.
0: It reminds me of that dream where you keep falling.
2: Yes.
0: Is that kind of where you got it from?
2: Well, kind of where the album comes from, too, is like, I struggled a lot with anxiety and having sleep trouble. Like, I wasn't sleeping at all, and I'd have these weird, like, terrible dreams. And the one that I kept reoccurring was falling out of the sky right next to the Golden Gate Bridge, and then falling into the water, and it just completely turns black. And then the next thing you know, there's like a whole bunch of hands coming up. Weird, weird dreams, weird dreams. And that's where this album really does come from.
3: We get you through the night, or the early morning, depending on your perspective. 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
5: There are lots of things you can measure to get an idea of how healthy you are at any given moment. Temperature, heart rate, blood pressure, just to name a few. But how about how healthy you will be and how long you're likely to live? According to a new study out of the University of Buffalo, two simple strength tests are pretty accurate at predicting longevity in older women. One is hand grip strength, and the other is how quickly people can stand up from a seated position without using their arms. By the way, I remember interviewing former President Jimmy Carter when he was quite old and being really impressed how he just popped out of the chair without using his arms. Not a lot of older people can actually do that. But I think the message here is that maintaining strength as you age is going to help you perform everyday activities, but also help you avoid injury and stay independent. I'm Dr. Sanjay Gupta, helping you live a better life.
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1: Staying active every day will go a long way towards helping you live a happy, healthy, and pain-free life. And there is perhaps no movement more fundamental than walking. It reinforces the alignment, stability, and coordinated muscle activation that supports how your body moves, whether you're doing strenuous exercise or simply going about your daily life. This is according to Dana Santis, a strength and conditioning specialist. Even though you walk every day, Dana does say you can make small adjustments to immediately improve your walking mechanics. So, keep your rib cage stacked over your pelvis. 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Allow your arms to swing naturally in coordination with your legs. 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I'm Dr. Sanjay Gupta, helping you live a better life.
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0: Better Life with Dr. Sanjay Gupta.
1: They say consistency is key, but sometimes you just got to switch it up. A new study out of Harvard School of Public Health found that varying your exercise routine could add years to your life. What exercise someone did didn't matter much. What did matter was that all the exercises together worked all the muscle groups in their body. Now, an added benefit to changing things up is it can help you push through the plateau effect. That's when your body gets so efficient at doing something that you actually stop getting better at it. And we know from previous research that specializing in any one sport at a young age can make someone actually more prone to injury. And as experts we talk to point out, even elite athletes switch up things with their workouts, making sure to target strength, cardio, flexibility, balance, and doing that every single week. I'm Dr. Sanjay Gupta, helping you live a better life.
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0: I'm Justin. This is the Overnight Ride. Wyatt Flores is on the show. His album, Scared of Heights, is out right now. What song or songs are you most excited for people to finally hear?
1: If you're into the punk rock scene of the early 2000s, I would say God Forgives is the one that you need to listen to. That one is just fun as all get out, but it is also the last song that I wrote on the album, which pretty much describes how that relationship ended, which is pretty insane because I'll never forget just sitting there going, why the hell am I here? And she starts crying. And thank God the waiter came around with the check right as that was happening because it was fixing to be a really long, terrible dinner. So thank God that all timed out the way it did. And then the other one that I'd have to say that's super personal to me is Sleepless Lullaby. I really feel like those two are going to be the fan favorites, which that one, of course, you know, like my career started out being surrounded by mental health. But that's kind of my first time really talking about the struggles that I really go through, and more so the family aspect of it, of losing my grandfather to suicide and me thinking that I was kind of the only one that struggled with it.
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5: How often do you stop to wonder whether you should share something that's revealing, maybe even embarrassing, with a partner, a friend, or even your boss? In her new book called Revealing, The Underrated Power of Oversharing, behavioral scientist Leslie John says doing just that can help you deepen relationships that are vital to your life. We need people to trust us in order to get things like love, friendship, and career success. That's what she told us. When you make yourself vulnerable by revealing something sensitive, it does make other people trust you. In turn, when you ask someone to reveal something about themselves, showing that interest will generally lead someone to like you more. Why? Because people like to be asked about themselves, she says. It also signals that they are discriminating and choosy, but in a good way. I'm Dr. Sanjay Gupta, helping you live a better life.
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4: There are lots of things you can measure to get an idea of how healthy you are at any given moment. Temperature, heart rate, blood pressure, just to name a few. But how about how healthy you will be and how long you're likely to live? According to a new study out of the University at Buffalo, two simple strength tests are pretty accurate at predicting longevity in older women. One is hand grip strength, and the other is how quickly people can stand up from a seated position without using their arms. By the way, I remember interviewing former President Jimmy Carter when he was quite old and being really impressed how he just popped out of the chair without using his arms. Not a lot of older people can actually do that. But I think the message here is that maintaining strength as you age is going to help you perform everyday activities, but also help you avoid injury and stay independent. I'm Dr. Sanjay Gupta, helping you live a better life.
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5: How often do you stop to wonder whether you should share something that's revealing, maybe even embarrassing, with a partner, a friend, or even your boss? In her new book called Revealing, The Underrated Power of Oversharing, behavioral scientist Leslie John says doing just that can help you deepen relationships that are vital to your life. We need people to trust us in order to get things like love, friendship, and career success. That's what she told us. When you make yourself vulnerable by revealing something sensitive, it does make other people trust you. In turn, when you ask someone to reveal something about themselves, showing that interest will generally lead someone to like you more. Why? Because people like to be asked about themselves, she says. It also signals that they are discriminating and choosy, but in a good way. I'm Dr. Sanjay Gupta, helping you live a better life.
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6: A better life with Dr. Sanjay Gupta.
7: They say consistency is key, but sometimes you just got to switch it up. A new study out of Harvard School of Public Health found that varying your exercise routine could add years to your life. What exercise someone did didn't matter much. What did matter was that all the exercises together worked all the muscle groups in their body. Now, an added benefit to changing things up is it can help you push through the plateau effect. That's when your body gets so efficient at doing something that you actually stop getting better at it. And we know from previous research that specializing in any one sport at a young age can make someone actually more prone to injury. And as experts we talk to point out, even elite athletes switch up things with their workouts, making sure to target strength, cardio, flexibility, balance, and doing that every single week. I'm Dr. Sanjay Gupta, helping you live a better life.
8: Whether you're a student, teacher, or parent, we could all use a little extra cash at the beginning of the school year. That's why we're giving five winners $1,000 to spend on any of your back-to-school needs. Head to

0: better life with Dr. Sanjay Gupta.
1: Should you still work out when you're injured, or should you take it easy? 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That can lead to stiffness, muscle loss, even reduced coordination. Certified strength and conditioning coach Dana Santis told us, recovery is about choosing the right kind of movement at the right time. 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I'm Dr. Sanjay Gupta, helping you live a better life.
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4: 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So today, warm and more humid. We've got to get this atmosphere juiced a little bit for some moisture that wants to come through over the weekend. Now, this is a monster storm complex coming together later today in parts of eastern South Dakota, southern Minnesota, Iowa, Wisconsin. I will tell you that it is a little bit farther north than what we're seeing the past couple of days. That doesn't probably mean much for Indiana. I'm still looking for scattered showers and thunderstorms, some of them strong, to start the nose into northwest Indiana near midnight and then spread across the rest of the state through Saturday. Sunday, we can see some lingering action, potentially heavy rains here, 1/2 to 2 inches coming. I'm Ryan Mark.
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2: A better life with Dr. Sanjay Gupta.
3: They say consistency is key, but sometimes you just got to switch it up. A new study out of Harvard School of Public Health found that varying your exercise routine could add years to your life. What exercise someone did didn't matter much. What did matter was that all the exercises together worked all the muscle groups in their body. Now, an added benefit to changing things up is it can help you push through the plateau effect. That's when your body gets so efficient at doing something that you actually stop getting better at it. And we know from previous research that specializing in any one sport at a young age can make someone actually more prone to injury. And as experts we talk to point out, even elite athletes switch up things with their workouts, making sure to target strength, cardio, flexibility, balance, and doing that every single week. I'm Dr. Sanjay Gupta, helping you live a better life.
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12: Good morning. Hope everyone is doing great, having your morning off to a good start. 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
13: You're going to want to be with us because we got a lot going on today, including 6:35, Deb and Matt's backstage pass. We've got that next chance for you to get in. 8:35, the VOA Country Music Festival. We'll be giving away tickets to that, which, by the way, I learned yesterday, this is the last year it's going to be in Westchester, Ohio, just outside Cincy.
12: Really?
13: So they might, maybe they'll move it into Cincy. Maybe they'll move it some, I don't know. We don't know, but just learn that. So you can be part of this historic year. And then, do not forget, 9 o'clock today, we've got our sweet deal with Torchy's Tacos. $50 certificate, you only pay $25.
12: You're getting a deal with that.
13: So
12: pay half of it, get the full $50.
13: It's a lot of queso.
12: It's a lot of churros.
13: Yes, absolutely. So lots of great opportunities, and it's because you're with us.
12: That's right.
13: We appreciate you. And we also want to make sure you're feeling good and confident starting today, heading into the weekend.
12: Sure.
13: So we're going to look for the smartest person awake here in about 3 minutes. So you can improve your brain power and, you know.
12: You get the title the whole weekend.
13: Yeah. You can tell your boss you're smarter than them and give them the whole weekend to cool off. And Monday, they'll act like nothing ever happened.
12: I don't know if I tell my boss that.
13: They'll put respect on your name in 3 minutes.

0: 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And we're searching for the smartest person awake.
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2: Let's find out, because today you get the title not only for the entire 24 hours, you get it the entire weekend, which means grocery store or back to school shopping or whatever you're doing, you can hold your head high knowing you're smarter than every single person you pass.
0: Wow, every single person.
2: Everyone. Yep. Oh, sorry, professor. Sorry, doctor.
0: Hey, don't get an attitude about it.
2: No, but like, you know, confidence.
0: Okay.
2: Head held high.
0: Sure.
2: 25% of students say they do this on the weekend before school starts. What is it? Your clues. The decision may change multiple times or multiple variations.
0: I know what it is.
2: Trying to impress your classmates for a new year, new you. And it's not even an official picture day.
0: This usually only lasts about a week. Don't you think?
2: No.
0: What?
2: One day.
0: Oh, one day. Okay, you're not even giving it a few days.
2: Nope. 255-9367. 255-9367. Again, 25% of students say they do this on the weekend before school starts. What is it? Again, the decision may change multiple times or multiple variations. Trying to impress your classmates for a new year, new you. And it's not even official picture day. And this might be different, though. I think what you're thinking, maybe it's from a female perspective. For guys,
0: yeah,
2: one day.
0: I don't even know. For Matt Malone, 0 days.
2: I beg to differ. Beg to differ. Especially on Fridays. All right, 255-9367.
0: Oh, you just ruined it.
2: 255-9367. Let's see if you are the smartest person awake.
0: Good grief.
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0: We're off to a good start this morning, and I love that, especially for a Friday. 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
16: A better life with Dr. Sanjay Gupta.
17: How often do you stop to wonder whether you should share something that's revealing? Maybe even embarrassing, with a partner, a friend, or even your boss. In her new book called Revealing, The Underrated Power of Oversharing, behavioral scientist Leslie John says doing just that can help you deepen relationships that are vital to your life. We need people to trust us in order to get things like love, friendship, and career success. That's what she told us. When you make yourself vulnerable by revealing something sensitive, it does make other people trust you. In turn, when you ask someone to reveal something about themselves, showing that interest will generally lead someone to like you more. Why? Because people like to be asked about themselves, she says. It also signals that they are discriminating and choosy, but in a good way. I'm Dr. Sanjay Gupta, helping you live a better life.
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1: It's going to be partly sunny today with a high of 85. Overnight chance of showers with thunderstorms also possible after 2 a.m., low 68. Showers and thunderstorms likely tomorrow, 79 is a high. And Sunday, showers and thunderstorms, high 78.
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5: I was wondering, Matt, if business cards are still a thing. And someone handed me a business card just a few days ago.
25: Oh, yeah?
5: So they are still. You know, they're not all digital now.
25: Okay.
5: And if you need a new title, we got it for you. Because we're looking for the smartest person awake.
27: With a population of over 2 million people in central Indiana, there can only be one. Are you the smartest person awake?
25: And in this case, your business card expires after the weekend. So... don't invest too much unless you hand them out like crazy. Your question is, 25% of students say they do this on the weekend before school starts. What is it? And the clues are the decision may change multiple times or multiple variations.
5: Okay.
25: Trying to impress your classmates for a new year, new you. And it's not even official picture day. Even though there are a lot of pictures going to be taken on that first day. So, using those clues... Kim and Milroy, what do you think the answer is?
28: Changing clothes. I always change clothes a million times the weekend before school just to make sure I had the right thing.
25: Sure. Well, and I think you're exactly right. Yeah, they're picking out their first day of school clothes. I will say I would do it for one day, try to get the cool new outfit, look good, and then the rest of the days I'm like, I'm back to me. But Deb, you think you do it for a week?
5: No, I guess I was saying I... You lay your outfit out the night before and you want it to be something special. So that first week, I wear like new outfits.
25: New outfits, okay.
5: You know, so it probably lasts where you're really putting a lot of effort into it for about 5 days.
25: Sure, sure. And I feel like, again, guys, it's the first day. Okay. That's literally it. We're good. Have you been in your job for a while?
28: Yes. This one I've been about 5 years now.
25: Okay. I feel like adults kind of do the same thing for the first day of a new job, too. And then back to a regular routine for the most part, you know?
28: Yep, pretty much.
25: Yeah.
28: I'm the same way.
25: Yeah. You gave us the correct answer, Kim, so we're going to have you go ahead and claim your title for the entire weekend.
28: Yes, this is Kim from Milroy, and I'm the smartest person awake for the entire weekend. Woohoo!
25: There you go. Good job, Kim. Will we be patting Deb on the back?
5: Yes, you will. I can tell you right now.
25: Or Eric. No?
5: No, Eric.
25: Okay.
5: Eric. Right. Eric's going to go packing.
25: Okay. We'll find out here. We're playing Can't Beat Deb here in 3 minutes right after Post Malone and Morgan Wallen. I hope you don't eat and regret those words.
5: I never do. Okay. If I regret, it's because your questions suck.

0: beat him.
1: Well, Eric is with us, and we'll see. Eric, are you ready? Did you come to play today?
2: Oh, most definitely.
1: All right, good. Because, correct me if I'm wrong, the last two times you've played, not so successful.
2: No, unfortunately.
1: But you had fun.
2: Oh, most definitely, yes.
1: There you go. And see, that's what matters, Deb, right?
3: It doesn't
1: matter if you win or lose. It's you have fun.
3: Oh, no, it matters.
1: Okay, all right. Eric, we got to give you the questions without Deb in the studio, so you got to kick her out by saying, bye, Deb.
2: Bye, Deb.
3: Goodbye, Eric. Trip and fall on your face. But I said it with a smile. It's a difference.
1: Because we're having fun,
3: yeah,
1: right?
3: Have fun losing.
1: Yeah, all right. All right, Eric, five questions are coming your way. You have to get more right in order to say that you can beat Deb. But if you get the same amount right or fewer right, then you can't beat Deb. Question one. A McDonald's worker is going viral for sharing secrets you probably don't know about, like asking for no salt to get fresh fries, and that you can actually stack coupons by ordering from multiple mobile accounts. What do they call the quarter pounder with cheese in France? And again, this is according to Pulp Fiction.
2: Quarter pounder.
1: All right. Question number two. Sean Astin says that he actually negotiated such a small salary for the Lord of the Rings trilogy that he couldn't afford his house in the early 2000s. He previously mentioned making around $250,000 for all three movies. What trading card game features Charizard?
2: Pokemon.
1: Question number three. There's a trend called Cyclospora Skinny, and videos on social media are going viral about how you can actually lose weight by intentionally eating the contaminated lettuce, hoping to contract the parasite. And obviously experts, and we all here say, don't be stupid. Don't do that. Now, in mythology, someone or something with only one eye would be known as what?
2: A one-eyed bandit.
1: Question number four. Luke Combs surprised 67,000 fans in Edinburgh by bringing three famous Scotsmen on stage during a show. He brought out Scottish soccer god / Aston Villa captain John McGinn and Outlander actors Sam Heughan and Richard Rankin. True or false? Scotland's national animal is a unicorn.
2: I'm going to say true.
1: And question number five. Were you a teacher's pet? Nearly 16,000 adults were asked, how often, if ever, did you get detention at school? And 4%, only 4%, said often. What about you, Eric? Were you somebody who got sent to the teacher's office and get detention?
2: Yes.
1: Yeah, all right. Welcome to the 4%, my friend. What is the name of the movie about a group of students spending a Saturday morning in detention?
2: Detention Hall.
1: Those are your five questions. We're going to bring Deb back in, give her the same five questions, and see if you can or can't beat Deb. Just a few minutes away on 95.5 WFMS.
4: Here's what's coming up next with Deb and Matt in the morning.
1: Deb is on her way back in here. We're going to give her the same questions and, again, see who claims victory, see if she eats her words. Hi, Deb. Sorry about that.
3: That was rude. I heard that.
1: Oh, no. You said it.
3: Eat my words?
1: You said it.
3: I know, and I'm confident.
1: All right. Well, we'll find out here within the next 10 minutes. Plus, we're going to get you in for Deb and Matt's Backstage Pass Wednesday. McCoy Moore will be here. We want you to be here as well. And free food from Torchy's. Come on.
3: Don't forget Torchy's tacos. Mm.
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3: We are in decent shape this morning. Watch it. Just a little slowing through the work zone on the south side, northbound 65 between Raymond Street and I-70. But really, it's looking pretty good. We'll have more in minutes.
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1: It's going to be partly sunny today with a high of 85. Overnight chance of showers with thunderstorms also possible after 2 a.m., low 68. Showers and thunderstorms likely tomorrow, 79 is the high, and Sunday showers and thunderstorms, high 78.
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0: can't beat Deb.
1: Eric, we have Deb back in studio, and being that you had all five questions and you were working so diligently to answer those for us, Deb was also very, very busy working on trying to bring back writing on scrolls back into fashion.
2: Come on.
1: Now, are you using a regular, like, today Matt, pen or a quill and feather?
2: Why would I write with a quill?
1: Great question. All right, regular pen on the scroll.
2: No.
1: Got it. Eric, now that you've had all of the questions, what would you like to say to Deb to try to throw her off her game?
3: Very good luck. These questions were tough.
2: I know. Matt's in a mood lately.
1: A mood of competition, maybe.
2: A mood of trying to make us look bad.
1: A mood of neutrality.
2: There is nothing neutral about you.
1: Making everyone have fun.
2: It is Matt favoritism alone.
1: Oh, I don't know about that. Well, let's see how it goes for you, Deb. How about that?
2: Let's do it.
1: Question one. A McDonald's worker is going viral for sharing secrets you probably don't know about. And some of those include asking for no salt to get fresh fries. And that you can actually stack coupons by ordering from multiple mobile accounts.
2: Didn't know that.
1: What do they call the quarter pounder with cheese in France? This is also according to Pulp Fiction.
2: I didn't watch Pulp Fiction.
1: Okay.
2: Well, then I'm at a disadvantage.
1: You took French.
2: We didn't go over this. It's called the...
1: You know, I asked Deb a French question, Eric, and this is exactly what I get, you know?
2: It's called the quarter pounder. With Chez.
1: Oh, with Chez.
2: Yeah, that's probably how they say it in Pulp Fiction.
1: They actually have their pinky out when they eat it?
2: Yes. Quarter pounder, Chez.
1: All right, final answer.
2: Best I got.
1: All right. Eric said quarter pounder with cheese.
2: Oh, my gosh. Was this a trick question?
1: No.
2: What is it?
1: They call it a Royale with cheese.
2: Oh, gosh.
1: Because
2: who cares?
1: If you know anything about France, you know that they do not follow the, you know, imperial measuring system. Mm. They are metric. So a quarter pound doesn't mean anything to them. That's a little side note fun fact for you. If you didn't know, now you know. Royale with cheese.
2: Yeah, I can't wait to go tell people that.
1: That's right. All right.
2: No.
1: 0-0 is the score. Question number two. Sean Astin says that he negotiated such a small salary for the Lord of the Rings trilogy that he couldn't afford his house in the early 2000s.
2: Yikes.
1: He previously mentioned that he made around $250,000 for all three movies.
2: All of them?
1: Total.
2: That's not right.
1: No. That's tough to make a payment that way, especially living in Hollywood.
2: No kidding.
1: What trading card game features Charizard?
2: I don't know. Charizard has never even come out of my mouth. I've never heard of that. So, Pokemon.
1: Is that your final answer?
2: Sure.
1: Well, Eric also said Pokemon.
2: Is that right?
1: It is.
2: What a dumb name. I mean, seriously.
1: Well, you know, is what it is.
2: I'll never use that again in a sentence ever in my whole entire life.
1: And that's okay. That's fine. And you know what, Deb?
2: What?
1: Since you both got the point, because you work so diligently, you get a second emotional point.
2: Those mean nothing to me.
1: It means everything to
2: You're
1: me.
2: A waste.
1: 1-1 is the score, tied up. Question number three. There's a trend called Cyclospora Skinny, with videos on social media going viral about how you can lose weight by intentionally eating the contaminated lettuce.
2: No, don't do that. You'll be miserable.
1: They're hoping to contract the parasite, and obviously we say, as well as the experts say, don't be stupid.
2: They say this lettuce virus is worse than COVID. Do not do it.
1: Don't do it. Now, in mythology, someone or something with only one eye would be known as what?
2: Why are you asking all these questions that are so difficult? One eye? Mythology? It's known as a Goonie. I don't know.
1: Hey, I
2: don't
1: guys.
2: Know, and I don't care. Mike Wazowski.
1: Mike Wazowski.
2: Wazowski, whatever his name is.
1: Yeah.
2: I don't know. I'm trying to think. I don't know. So we're just going to go with Goonie.
1: Okay, final answer.
2: This is ridiculous. Yes, it's my final.
1: Oh. Well, makes you feel better. Eric gave us the answer of one-eyed bandit. This is not right.
2: It's a hard question.
1: I mean...
2: It's not common knowledge.
1: I think it is.
2: For nerds.
1: You don't know what a cyclops is?
2: Do I use it in everyday convo? No. I've heard about it maybe twice in my life. Who cares? My gosh. What?
1: Okay, nothing. It's fine. You're just so angry.
2: Well, Alex Trebek doesn't laugh at people.
1: No, but people don't put his head scream down at him like that.
2: Well, because I'm angry. I'm frustrated.
1: The score right now is 1-1. Question number four. Luke Combs surprised 67,000 fans in Edinburgh by bringing three famous Scotsmen on stage during a show. and he brought out Scottish soccer god slash Aston Villa captain John McGinn and Outlander actors Sam Heughan and Richard Rankin. True or false? See, this is easy. True or false, right?
2: Oh, no.
1: Scotland's national animal is a unicorn.
2: False.
1: Final answer.
2: Sure.
1: Well, Eric said true.
2: I can't be right. Are you kidding me?
1: It's true.
2: None of these were common knowledge.
1: Actually, this made a lot of headlines and was in a lot of prep, I want to say like 2 years ago.
2: I've slept since then.
1: It's true. It's true. It's crazy that they would choose a unicorn. So, that means the score is now Deb 1.
2: 1.
1: Eric 2. And that means we're going into the final question.
2: 1 point.
1: Which means it all comes down to this. Question 5. Were you a teacher's pet? Deb, I think you were pretty.
2: I was a rule follower.
1: Yeah. Well, 16,000 adults were asked, how often, if ever, did you get detentions at school? And only about 4% said often.
2: Okay.
1: Did you only had like what, like one detention maybe?
2: I had one detention. You can guess what it was for.
1: Romance novels?
2: Nope. Oh, that was 8th grade. I didn't get detention for that. I just got my locker cleaned out and got in trouble with my mom.

0: Beside that last question, any other questions you have regrets on?
1: The first one.
0: Oh, the Royale with cheese? Did you know that?
1: It clicked in my head. Yeah.
0: Okay. But, sure. That's all right.
2: These are tough today.
0: Well, it's okay. You know what? Just the cream rises to the top, right?
2: Yeah, barely.
0: Something like that. Well, tell you what, Eric, you're not going home empty-handed. We're going to hook you up. Hopefully you got some kiddos, some youngins in your life that can benefit from this, as we got some tickets for the Paw Patrol 3 screening. And so you'll be able to get those. And we just need one more thing from you. And that's those final famous words.
1: I am Eric from the East Side. I cannot be dead.
2: That's all right, Eric. We won't hold it against you. I would never make fun of the fact that you've lost three times. Never.
1: I'll keep on until I beat you.
2: He's going to be trying.
0: He's not done.
2: If you'd like to play, all you have to do, it's a super simple process. Text BEATDEB, B-E-A-T-D-E-B, to 255-9367, and then I'll be in touch.

0: Indy's Best Country, 95.5 WFMS, Chevy Silverado with Bailey Zimmerman.
1: He unfortunately had to cancel the European leg of his tour due to some family issues, not really going into much detail.
0: Yeah, that's all said.
1: But saying hopefully everybody will understand that family comes first.
0: So absolutely.
1: You respect that.
0: Of course. You know, this is a tough thing, and it reminds me of Megan Maroney having to cancel, and
1: Broke my heart, too.
0: I know. Well, hearing her cry and seeing that she was very distraught over it. And she, like you said, you made a good point yesterday. You know, it's not just going to a concert. People sometimes travel, get hotels, babysitters. So I think artists do what they can to not cancel.
1: Well, and take the fans out of it completely. Obviously, that's an incredibly important part.
0: Sure.
1: But, like, your entire crew that you are responsible for, that you are the boss of,

0: than every other person at the venue that is there to also work. All of these people are impacted by this. No artist ever wants to cancel, at least in country music.
1: Sure.
0: So, I don't know.
1: We are Deb and Matt in the morning.
0: We are excited as well because we're giving you an opportunity to be at the ground level of an artist who has got a lot of momentum his way. You know, we've got McCoy Moore, who's done his Opry debut, which was last week. He also was on tour with Hardy, opened here at Ruoff, one of the nicest guys in the world, funny as all get out, and he's going to be here on Wednesday.
1: I didn't know he had a sense of humor, too. That's a bonus.
0: Oh, yeah. He's awesome. So, if you want to know what McCoy Moore sounds like this. Forgive

0: care.
1: Naked.
2: You know, that is something you don't really think about in a breakup. It's like you walk away, and I never want to talk to you again.
0: I saw you naked.
2: Well, it is kind of weird if you think about that.
0: Yeah, a little bit. All right. So we want to get you in. Torchy's Taco is providing delicious food for us as well on Wednesday. So let's get you on the VIP list here to get you in. 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
2: Yep.
0: We're going to get you in.
2: Let's do it.
0: Let's go.
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2: One of the spots that we mentioned before, a little slowing through the work zone, is on the south side, northbound 65 between Raymond Street and I-70 at the south split. Other than that, you have nothing to worry about.
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1: A better life with Dr. Sanjay Gupta.
11: How often do you stop to wonder whether you should share something that's revealing, maybe even embarrassing, with a partner, a friend, or even your boss? In her new book called Revealing, The Underrated Power of Oversharing, behavioral scientist Leslie John says doing just that can help you deepen relationships that are vital to your life. We need people to trust us in order to get things like love, friendship, and career success. That's what she told us. When you make yourself vulnerable by revealing something sensitive, it does make other people trust you. In turn, when you ask someone to reveal something about themselves, showing that interest will generally lead someone to like you more. Why? Because people like to be asked about themselves, she says. It also signals that they are discriminating and choosy, but in a good way. I'm Dr. Sanjay Gupta, helping you live a better life.
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0: It's going to be partly sunny today with a high of 85. Overnight chance of showers with thunderstorms also possible after 2 a.m., low 68. Showers and thunderstorms likely tomorrow, 79 is the high. And Sunday, showers and thunderstorms, high 78.
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1: I want to say huge congratulations to Amanda in Middletown, who is joining us for Deb and Matt's Backstage Pass with McCoy Moore coming up on a Wednesday of next week with Torchy's Tacos, bringing some food by. But Amanda's been to it before, and she had a great time, so she said she wants to do
0: She's
1: it again.
0: She's coming back.
1: Now, if you've never been to one and you want to, you can sign up at WFMS.com, click on Contests, and we'd love to get you in there as well. So do that, and you can be joining us and have some free Torchy's Tacos. How about that?
0: That sounds so good. I'm excited about that. Indy's Best Country, we are Deb and Matt in the morning. I have a recurring situation going on in my kitchen, Matt, and it's annoying, it's irritating, and I want it to stop.
1: Yes.
0: And that is that people are not following an unwritten rule. The unwritten rule is when you go to empty the dishwasher, load the, I can't say it, so I call it the thing you pull out.
1: What is it? Here, I'll lower the music down for you.
0: No, don't do that. It's more obvious. The drawer.
1: Oh, that was close. Say it again.
0: The drawer.
1: Close, but not there. The drawer?
0: That's what I said. Anyway, the thing that holds the forks, the spoons, the knives, because they are in there in that order in a little divider. And sometimes after someone has emptied the dish, which, hey, I appreciate that you empty the dishwasher.
1: Yes.
0: But don't let me go to reach for a fork and it's a knife.
1: Yeah.
0: Sometimes they're backwards, knives, spoons, forks. And no, it, I know there are bigger problems in the world, but nothing drives me more nuts than that. It's an unwritten rule. Load it the way it was.
1: It's kind of cringy to like think that they're not organized with themselves. Like, it's just a hodgepodge of silverware is what it sounds like.
0: No, it's not a hodgepodge. It might be all the knives in one place, all the forks in one place, all this, but they're not. I want it to go forks, spoons, knives. Yeah. That's the way my life is ordered in that kitchen area.
1: Ours is spoons, forks, knives.
0: Right. And all of a sudden, you can't just switch it up on me. That's not going to work.
1: But here's the other thing.
0: And I'm not even the most organized person. I kind of wing it sometimes, but I do want that to be in line.
1: So Amanda and I, when we moved in together, we combined a lot of stuff, but we both had two sets of different silverware. My thing that drives me crazy, and it's not any, I mean, again, it's all innocent, but
0: bigger issues in life.
1: Bigger issues in life, but I want my silverware in the one holder and then hers in the other, and not because it's like, keep them separate. No, it's just it fits in the drawer better.
0: Do they get mixed up sometimes though?
1: Sometimes she'll just mix them all up.
0: Yeah, I wouldn't care.
1: And normally I wouldn't either, but in this situation our forks are different shapes and spoons are different shapes.
0: So what?
1: So like, because the handles will go up. You'll slide it in and then they'll go up and you can't open the drawer.
0: Oh, okay.
1: Because they're just not the right size.
0: You got a point there.
1: And again, it's totally innocent. It's not anything she's doing on purpose. Not anything. It's not like, you know, anything crazy.
0: Right.
1: It's just like,
0: so unwritten rules are, that's what we're talking about today. What is that unwritten rule you think everyone should follow? For example, if you use the last of the toilet paper, replace it. This isn't a family meeting that needs to be conducted. Just go and get the replacement.
1: You use the last of the toilet paper roll, you lock the door behind you and nobody ever enters that bathroom ever again.
0: I've seen people
1: ever
0: avoid a bathroom for two whole days and go upstairs because they didn't replace the toilet paper.
1: Really?
0: Drove me nuts.
1: Oh, that's crazy. All right. Unwritten rules. I'll say mine. Holding the door. If you see somebody's coming behind you,
0: just
1: literally open the door. That's all you got to do.
0: It's easy.
1: It is so simple. And some people are just like, nope, I got to walk faster and let the door close behind me because, you know, I don't want to hold the door for somebody.
0: No, hold the door.
1: Yeah.
0: What's an unwritten rule you think everyone should follow? 255-9367. I know you have one. We're Deb and Matt in the morning.

0: Goes like this. That is Thomas Rhett on Indy's Best Country, 95.5 WFMS with Dev and Matt in the morning. We're talking about unwritten rules because my family thinks it's okay to empty the dishwasher, which, hey, kudos for doing that. But when you do and put the silverware away, put it the way it was already laid out to begin with.
1: Yeah.
0: Forks, spoons, knives. It can ruin my whole day if you don't do that.
1: Right.
0: And I'm usually not that particular. I'm usually very laid back. I don't know why that's the one thing that drives me nuts.
1: Well, and speaking of dishes, Tony actually sent us a message on Facebook of his unwritten rule, which is rinse your dirty dishes off.
0: Yes.
1: Drives me nuts when I have to clean them off before putting them in the dishwasher.
0: Because it's more difficult once the stuff's dried on there.
1: Yeah.
0: Yeah, so I'm with them on that. What about Melissa, who says, if you or your kids are sitting on a chair or a bench and an older person comes in, stand up. She thinks that's very respectful.
1: Yeah.
0: And you don't agree?
1: Well, no. I thought she was going to say just like exclaim how comfortable you are and how relaxed you are.
0: No,
1: that's not what
0: we're
1: supposed to do. Got it.
0: Josh says the microwave is not a bread box. My wife thinks she's keeping her pastry. Okay, first of all, I thought he said panties, and it says pastries. So I apologize, Josh.
1: Don't leave your panties in there either.
0: Don't put your panties in the bread box. He says she thinks she's keeping her pastries fresh, but it's just in my way.
1: It's hilarious.
0: And that's probably good for pastries or panties.
1: That's right.
0: And then Sophie from Carmel. I hate that word. Sophie from Carmel says, my biggest unwritten rule is don't crease paperback books. I can't stand it.
1: Oh.
0: That was for Sophie. Yes. I think she said it. That's exactly how she wrote it.
1: You know what you can't crease?
0: What's that?
1: An audiobook. Sorry.
0: Thanks for the obvious.
1: You're welcome.
0: Appreciate that. Also, Carla, unwritten rule, if you brush your teeth. Oh, this is such a given. I cannot believe people are not doing this, Carla. If you brush your teeth, rinse out the freaking sink.
1: Yes.
0: Yes, that is so gross.
1: It is gross.
0: Or if you get toothpaste on the mirror, wipe it off. I tell my kids, if they don't clean that up, I'm going to make them lick it up.
1: Yeah. You're not doing artwork. You're not making a starry night on your actual bathroom mirror.
0: That's Carla from Greenfield. Thank you, Carla. It's quite hilarious.
1: Yeah.
0: 255-9367. What about you? What's your unwritten rule most people should follow?
1: Doug from the Southeast Side, what do you got for us, man?
2: When you go and check out and you're buying something, have the decency and courtesy to be off your phone and pay attention to the cashier.
0: Okay.
1: Agreed.
2: It's a no-brainer.
1: Yeah, I mean, it's just simple, just to have common respect to, I don't know, treat people like people,
0: right,
1: and not ignoring them.
0: Well, people sometimes act like they can't just wait a minute to check out, but, you know, they're trying to get other people through the line.
1: Yeah.
0: So that makes sense. 255-9367, what unwritten rule should everyone follow? We're Deb and Matt in the morning.
1: And we got Lee that's going to be joining us here in about 6 minutes, and I think you'll agree with Lee's unwritten rule, too. I mean, maybe not. You'll have to see 6 minutes from now.
0: Wish I could share Wesley's, but Wesley, we're a family program.
1: I'm definitely going to read that. All right.

0: Indy's Best Country, 95.5 WFMS with Deb and Matt in the morning. We're talking about unwritten rules that everyone should just be following. Don't make our lives so frustrating sometimes. Doc Corey says everybody knows the rules. 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
1: Absolutely agreed.
0: We
1: yes.
0: appreciate that, Corey. Thanks, also, buddy. Lottie says if you're the last person leaving a room, turn the light off and close the cabinet doors.
1: Mm-hmm.
0: Act like you've been here before.
1: Right.
0: Steve, married with two daughters, toilet seat better be down when I'm done. They've told him.
1: Oh,
0: yeah. Also, Tina says, let's see, where is Tina? Clean your hair off the sink when you shave. That should definitely be a given.
1: I don't even shave at the sink. I shave in the shower just to mediate all of that.
0: Okay, easy enough. But you still got to probably make sure it goes down the drain.
1: Of course. Yeah. Well,
0: yeah. And then Rob says from Pendleton, I always read the name tag on our waiter or waitress so I can call them by their name and recognize that that person is a someone. And you know who else does that, Rob? Is Jim.
1: Jim. Diddy. Jim does. Yeah.
0: In fact, you're having lunch with Jim today.
1: Yeah, we're gonna go.
0: And he will do it. You watch.
1: Right, I'm gonna do that. I'm gonna. Okay. If you want to watch,
0: I'll pay you $100 if he doesn't, because I've never not seen him do it.
1: Okay. If you want to see him do this, we're going to be at Crafters at 2 o'clock today. So let's all watch together.
0: Okay, now you made it weird.
1: That's going to be great.
0: But he will, and he'll say, oh, Angela, is it? Okay, Angela, thank you, Angela. And then he calls her by Angela all throughout the meal.
1: Yeah.
0: It's
1: at least it's not a nickname. I mean, it's good that he's using a name, their name.
0: Yeah.
1: But, some people will do, nicknames. Hey, there's Slugger.
0: No, he doesn't do that.
1: No, he doesn't do that.
0: He calls them by their name.
1: Yeah, don't do that. That's weird.
0: So thank you. I said it was Rob, but I think Sherry and Rob are maybe together. I have you down as Rob, Sherry, in the system, but it was Sherry from Pendleton who said that.
1: Okay, nice.
0: So I like that. What is the unwritten rule you think everyone should follow?
1: We've got someone on the phone. Let's go to our phones here quick. All right, we got Lee on the phone. Lee on the
2: south side.
0: You're the best.
3: Happy Friday, guys.
1: Happy Friday. Yeah. What's an unwritten rule that you got for us?
3: Oh, my gosh. Okay, so I am a cook. I'm a baker. I'm a kitchen person. Big time. I hate it with the dirty kitchen when you go to bed. And I hate to cook in a dirty kitchen, and I just can't seem to get the kids at my house, my grandkids, and my niece to even do that.
0: Oh, no. Yeah, it probably gives you a settled feeling if it's all cleaned and put away, right?
3: Yes, because I get up in the morning to go to work, and half the time I'm late to go to work because I got to clean it when I get up in the morning. And guys need to keep the seat down.
0: Keep the seat down. Yes, it drives me crazy, too.
1: Kim in Carmel, what is an unwritten rule?
4: Not only change the roll, toilet paper roll, but put it over, not under. And I wish my daughter was listening.
0: I'll switch it at a guest house.
1: Absolutely.
0: If I'm a guest somewhere, I will switch it to go over.
1: Yeah.
4: I do the same thing. It drives me crazy.
1: Right? You know what else drives me crazy?
0: What's that?
1: Like when you have a shared space and you swap things in and out or people in and out.
0: Okay.
1: People will sometimes change things to fit their needs and not put things back to how they were in a neutral setting.
0: Are you referring to the studio?
1: No.
0: Yes, you are.
1: No. I mean, just in general, though. You got the studio a little bit. This is nothing here that's crazy.
0: Okay.
1: But in a situation where you are in a space, in an office or whatever, mm-hmm. where... All right, multiple people are using
0: it. We call it the nerve center.
1: The nerve center, yeah.
0: Where the coffee pot is and the printer, all of that.
1: Just putting stuff back the way that it was supposed to be, not leaving things out, cups over here.
0: Some people are different, though.
1: Yeah, and it's just think of everybody that's using it. They're not maybe wanting it set up the way you use it.
0: Maybe they don't want to set it up the way you use it.
1: Which is fine, but put it back to a neutral setting.
0: Neutral.
1: That's all, right?
0: Got to remember neutral.
1: Exactly.
0: So I mentioned Wesley earlier, and I couldn't really share his because we're a family station.
1: No, you're going to share it.
0: Okay, here's
1: the deal.
0: Matt.
1: You have to.
0: You're going to get me in trouble.
1: No, I will take care. I will bleep.
0: All right, we're going to share Wesley's in three songs. Don't go anywhere.

0: I think that's what every parent says when the kids are acting up in the back seat. Don't make me turn this truck around. That is Jordan Davis, and we're Indy's Best Country, 95.5 WFMS. Deb and Matt in the morning. What is that unwritten rule that everyone should follow? We heard from Mike, the truck driver from Maxwell, who says, my biggest pet peeve is people waiting until the last second to merge in construction.
1: Yes.
0: Thinking they're better than everyone else, trying to get just one spot ahead, and all it does is back up even worse.
1: Especially heading downtown right now and all the stuff, if you're trying to head towards, you know, Louisville or St. Louis, or, the, you know, that exit's closed off, and, like, you're trying to get onto, Michigan, right?
0: Sure.
1: Awful. Everybody's always in the left lane trying to speed up and causing significant backups.
0: I just don't know if I mean, there almost needs to be arrows or markers that say, merge here, merge now. Now's too late.
1: Yeah, I say spike strips.
0: Oh, come on,
1: Matt. Oh, I mean, you see the orange barrels ahead.
0: You're going to make
1: it
0: back up even worse with all these flat tires. Laura says, littering is mine. I watched a mother, for her unwritten rule, I watched a mother watch her child take a hamburger box, smash it on the ground, and then leave it. She took his hand and walked inside.
1: Oh, my gosh.
0: Can you imagine not just saying, lean down and pick that up? Let's throw it away. Sandy says, good morning, Deb and Matt. Don't leave the empty box in the pantry after you've taken the last item. This happened to me the other day. Went to grab a chocolate chip granola bar. I got the giant, you know, value box.
1: Yeah.
0: The last, there was not anything. It was totally empty. Someone took the last one and left the box.
1: Who do you think it was?
0: Hayden.
1: Yeah.
0: Hayden. He is going to be the death of me.
1: That's great.
0: She also says, when you throw things away, if the trash can is full, take the trash out. You know what I do?
1: Yes.
0: I don't like when you go to empty the trash. I put a new trash bag at the bottom of the trash bin that I'm using.
1: Yeah, yeah.
0: So when you go to empty it, you have one there.
1: Right there. It's easy.
0: You
1: There's
0: can
1: no
0: just
1: excuse
0: replace
1: then,
0: it.
1: Right?
0: Yes. Yes. What about you? 255-9367. Unwritten rules. We did say, you're making me share Wesley's.
1: We'll do that here in a second, but you have Michael.
0: Oh, Michael. Also, Michael doesn't understand. We were talking about the toilet seat unwritten rule. He says, I'll never understand that. Isn't it just as easy to put it down for the girls as it is for us to put it up?
1: I agree.
0: No, I don't agree. I think when I see that it's up, it reminds me that you were in there doing your business all over the thing, and it grosses me out.
1: Doesn't the toilet in general just do that?
0: No, because we're not as gross about it.
1: I mean, just, okay. I don't know.
0: I just,
1: that's why we guys have urinals. That's why.
0: That grosses me out, too.
1: Yeah.
0: The fact that you guys all, especially the ones that have like a trough or whatever, and you guys are all just peeing in the same thing.
1: Yeah.
0: That's weird to me.
1: I mean, you gotta go.
0: Imagine if girls did that.
1: Yeah. Turn around.
0: All peeing in the same hole.
1: Turn around and you're like, oh, did you guys watch Love Island? Oh, my God. I couldn't believe that. It's hilarious.
0: So weird.
1: All right, Deb, you got a text from who?
0: I got a text from Wesley. I don't know if I can read his, though.
1: Okay. Of course you can, Deb. So let's do it.
0: It's called Dad's Garage Shit List. Do not move my shit. Don't fight over my shit. Do not leave with my shit. Don't even look at my shit. But most importantly, do not make me lose my shit.
1: Fair enough.
0: Unwritten rule.
1: I like it. That's a list I can live by.
0: Yes. Wesley took a photo of a sign he has that's posted in his garage.
1: That's great.
0: I love it. 255-9367. What's the unwritten rule everyone should be following? We are Deb and Matt in the morning.

0: things from splashing. Let me just
1: put
0: it that way.
1: I mean, I totally get it. I do.
0: Christina, and she wrote, from the, in caps,
1: Southside,
0: is a fan of the dishwasher being empty, then putting dirty. She says, if the dishwasher is empty, put your dirty dishes in the dishwasher. The left side of the sink is not the holding zone. You know, she says, also, if the trash can is full, empty it. That makes sense to me.
1: Perfect.
0: Dustin says, people that don't know how a roundabout works, it's a yield sign. It's not a stop sign.
1: Oh, yeah.
0: If nobody's coming, you just keep going, he says. It's not a, it's a four-way stop. If it's your turn, then go. If you hesitate for 1 second, he says, I'm going.
1: Yeah. Here's what's crazy, too. I know we've seen people that have stopped in the lane and to, like, enter the roundabout. You ever seen somebody stop in the middle of the roundabout? Actually, in the circle?
0: That's dangerous.
1: Yeah, I have.
0: Oh, no.
1: And it made me lose my mind. Oh, so bad.
0: Because road rage and Matt Malone are such a great combination.
1: It is. Literally synonymous. Tiffany and Indy, what do you got for us?
2: Elevator etiquette.
1: Turn around and face the people in the elevator. Absolutely agree.
0: Okay, that's weird, Matt.
1: No, I think
0: she means don't come off the elevator. Don't go in the elevator when people are coming off.
1: Oh.
2: Exactly. If you're trying to barge in while I'm getting out, like, I've literally pushed people before.
1: Oh, wow.
2: Like, you're rude. Back the fuck up. I'm getting out.
1: Yeah, I mean, listen, don't get in her way.
0: Oh,
1: that's
0: gosh,
1: all I'm saying.
0: She's on a mission.
1: Tiffany's all about, like, this is my place.
0: Got a place to be. What is your unwritten rule that most people should follow?
1: Well, you know what? Let's do this. Let's try to recruit Anna here in Westfield.
0: Okay.
1: We're going to recruit her to try to start a revolution, and you can be a part of it, too. We'll talk about it here in 6 minutes and see if you're on our side.
0: This is the overlying one that we've heard the most today.
1: Yes.
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1: So, again, 6 minutes from now, we'll have that. 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
0: There's a reason they call us the free concert station. Also, we have in the Park 100 area, 79th and Georgetown, an accident on the northwest side. And then on the east side, it's westbound 70, slow between rural Keystone Avenue on over to I-65 at the north split. It's also slow northbound 465 on the east side between Pendleton Pike and 56th Street.
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14: It's going to be partly sunny today with a high of 85. Overnight chance of showers with thunderstorms also possible after 2 a.m., low 68. Showers and thunderstorms likely tomorrow, 79 is a high. And Sunday, showers and thunderstorms, high 78.
1: This is the morning show where you're the star.
15: It's so much fun and it cheers me up and helps me get through the day.
1: Deb and Matt in the morning. Andy.

0: That's Lee Bryce, Indy's Best Country, 95.5 WFMS with Deb and Matt in the morning. By the way, if you want to see Lee Bryce at the Voices of America Country Music Festival, we're going to put Matt on the spot at 8:35. It's your chance to win free tickets and a parking pass in Ohio.
1: And it's going to be a Lee Bryce song today.
0: I didn't say that.
1: Oh, okay.
0: Nice try.
1: Blake Shelton?
0: It was Lee Bryce yesterday.
1: Is it a Jordan Davis song?
0: I will tell you nothing.
1: Oh, come on.
0: I tell you nothing and like it.
1: All right, fine.
0: Yes. We're talking about those unwritten rules that you think everyone should follow. And Rebecca has a good one. I work in healthcare. Always, always, always bring your ID and insurance card to every appointment. The amount of patients that don't do this drives me insane. Are you all just out here willy-nilly driving without your license?
1: I don't understand that. It's crazy.
0: They're all driving without licenses on live PD. Every time they get pulled over, do you have your license? No.
1: Yeah.
0: Like, what? We also heard from Angela, who says, drive in the lane you need. Don't fly around all of us waiting just to cut us off up the road. I will not let you in. I am a nonviolent person, but road rage is real.
1: Yes, it is.
0: Also, we heard from, Nicole, who says, note to Matt, women can't stand, so it's not the same. Men can sit. Got to be polite to your partner.
1: Okay. I mean, I get that. I was raised, my stepmom tried to get us to sit down.
0: Yes.
1: And that's fine. I have no issue with that. But
0: and
1: like,
0: no one's ever complained about your aim.
1: No, right. Pretty good.
0: Pretty good.
1: But I will also say, like, just put the toilet seat down. It's easy. Yeah. It's really not that hard.
0: Yeah, just drop it. Even if you, because I don't want to go in and have to touch the toilet seat. Makes sense, right?
1: I get it.
0: If you drop it with your foot, just put it down.
1: Yeah.
0: And then finally, Christina says, I thought of one more for you. After you cut the grass, sweep loose clippings off grass, of the grass off the sidewalk and the patio.
1: Yes.
0: Don't just leave them loose. They're tracked into the house. I know people who blow them out into the street.
1: Which isn't nice
0: to your neighbors.
1: No, and also, you actually, I think it's, I don't know if it is 100% sure, but I think it's kind of illegal for, like, cyclists and stuff, too. Mm. Like, it's dangerous for them.
0: Sure.
1: Depending on how fast they're going and stuff.
0: Plus, they get in the gutter and the drain. That's not good.
1: Yeah. All right, we got Anna in Westfield. Anna, what do you got for us?
2: Okay, this is very serious, and this needs to be, everyone needs to be doing it.
1: Okay.
2: The toilet paper on the toilet paper roll. The paper needs to go over the top.
1: Yes. Yes.
0: We agree.
2: It's not underneath. I cannot stand it. It has to be over the top.
1: I say this all the time, but I really feel like anybody who puts it under is likely a closeted serial killer.
2: I was literally just going to say it's a serial killer.
1: Right. Here's a new thing that we need you to do, and I think this will definitely help. What you need to do is if you're at somebody else's house and it is under, instead of flipping it over, you just take it. You just take the toilet paper roll and you let them know you will get this back when you can responsibly place the toilet paper roll on correctly.
0: You can't do that, Matt.
1: You sure can, and we will. We're starting a revolution today.
2: I'm 100% doing that next time.
3: Here's what's coming up next with Deb and Matt in the morning.
1: There. Be a part of the revolution. Start today. All right. We are going to be playing Can't Beat Deb. Coming up here in about 7 minutes, Diane steps up to the plate. Will she have what it takes? You'll have to find out.
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0: Well, here are the spots to avoid. 79th and Georgetown in the Park 100 area over on the city's northwest side. And then on the east side, it's northbound 465 between Pendleton Pike and 56th Street Shadeland Avenue exit. There is a backup. Also seeing slowing westbound 70 between rural Keystone and I-65.
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10: 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Number one, nutrition. The Mediterranean diet really is the gold standard. Number two, exercise. 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Number three, sleep. 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And finally, number four, often gets forgotten, socialization. 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
1: It's going to be partly sunny today with a high of 85. Overnight chance of showers with thunderstorms also possible after 2 a.m., low 68. Showers and thunderstorms likely tomorrow, 79 is a high. And Sunday, showers and thunderstorms, high 78.
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0: Can't Beat Deb.
1: I'm ready.
2: Oh, she's ready to play Can't Beat Deb.
3: Let's go. Well, Diane, we appreciate you being here. And we're going to see exactly who comes out victorious here in just minutes. But first and foremost, in order for you to be able to get your questions, we need Deb to leave so she can't hear your answers. So we need you to kick her out by saying, bye, Deb.
1: Bye, Deb.
2: Bye, Diane, with two N's, right, Diane?
1: Absolutely, two N's.
2: I heard the ones that spell it with two N's, lose. I heard that.
3: Oh, did you?
2: Yes.
1: Well, we'll see about that.
3: Where'd you hear that from? That's a very weird thing to hear, very specific.
2: Roll with it.
3: Okay.
1: All right, just get out, Deb.
3: Right. Five questions are coming your way. You have to get more right in order to say that you can beat Deb, but if you get the same amount right or fewer right, then you can't beat Deb. Question one. Coffee slushies are going viral on social media. Essentially, it's where you freeze coffee in Ziploc bags, smash the frozen coffee into chunks, then add milk to it. So it's kind of like an iced coffee. It's a little bit more time consuming in the long run. However, it'll save you time and money in the morning. According to Coffee, what does America run on?
1: Fuel.
3: Okay. Question two. Macaulay Culkin reportedly met with Disney to return for a Home Alone sequel. He has publicly shared an idea last fall, and Disney is actually pretty into it. How many Home Alone movies are there currently starring Macaulay Culkin?
1: Three.
3: Question number three. If you didn't hear, apparently minivans are cool again. Yeah. A growing number of millennial parents are getting behind the wheel of these storage machines, and sales went up 21% in 2025, with almost 400,000 sold in the U.S. What camera brand is known for instantly printing photos that have also made a comeback?
1: Oh, Polaroid.
3: Question number four. The American Heart Association caught up with Ella Langley and her crew on tour to teach them how to perform hands-only CPR. Even her dog Crew got in on the action. And if you didn't know, Choose in Texas is the song that they say you can actually do CPR to. Kind of like Staying Alive, if you know that song. What vitamin is commonly called the sunshine vitamin?
1: Vitamin D.
3: And question number five. Gen Z's workplace culture reportedly revolves around so-called micro joys, where 79% of young adults say that taking short breaks makes their workday more enjoyable and helps them perform better at work. And whether that be talking with coworkers, having a snack, or just going outside, they consider them micro joys. What NBC comedy takes place at the Dunder Mifflin Paper Company?
1: I know this. My daughter watches this show. I can't think of it. My daughter loves the show. I'll just say Cheers, but I know that's not right.
3: All right. Those are your five questions. We're going to bring Deb back in, give her the same five questions, and see if you can or can't beat Deb. Just a few minutes.

0: Diane, we've got Deb back in studio, and what you didn't know is Deb was so incredibly busy creating her very, very own pizza restaurant. And Deb, what exactly is your signature pizza at this restaurant?
1: Matt.
0: That's a great pizza name.
1: I didn't name it Matt.
0: You just answered my question.
1: I wasn't
0: so thanks,
1: even
0: Deb.
1: There.
0: Diane, being that you had all of the questions and gave us all the answers, anything you'd like to say to Deb to try to throw her off her game?
2: Oh, boy. I don't know, Deb. We'll see how you do with this one. It's a little bit tough.
1: Oh, they all say that. I wonder if she's trying to throw me off, though.
0: We'll see. Here we go with question one.
1: Okay.
0: Coffee slushies are going viral on social media. And I think this is actually a good idea because it's kind of a way to food prep, if you will, your coffee. But essentially, you freeze coffee in Ziploc bags, smash the frozen coffee into chunks, and then add milk. So it's kind of like a nice coffee. A little bit more time consuming to make, but it's less expensive and you can grab it and go. Right?
1: Okay, sounds pretty good.
0: Yeah. Now, according to Coffee, what does America run on?
1: Duncan.
0: Final answer?
3: Bring it!
1: Yes.
2: Bang it.
0: Well, as you can tell from Diane's reaction, that's not what she said.
1: Okay.
0: She said fuel.
1: Oh, well, that's true.
0: I mean,
1: we can't really get anywhere if we don't have that.
0: Yeah, but not according to Coffee. So, not the answer we were looking for. Deb, you did get it, which means the score is Deb 1, Diane 0. Question 2. Macaulay Culkin reportedly met with Disney to return for a Home Alone sequel.
1: Wow.
0: He publicly shared an idea last fall, and Disney's actually into it.
1: Okay.
0: How many Home Alone movies are there starring Macaulay Culkin?
1: Oh, my gosh. Well, I think he's in all of them, isn't he? Well, maybe not. I don't know. I think there's a Home Alone 3. I think. I've only seen 1 and 2. Is there a Home Alone 3? I'm just going to go with it. I might be wrong. 3.
0: 3? Mm-hmm. Okay. Final answer.
1: You said starring Macaulay Culkin. I think he's only in 2. 2.
0: Final answer.
1: Yes.
2: Deb.
0: Diane said 3.
1: Maybe she's right.
0: She's not.
2: Maybe.
1: Is it 2?
0: It is 2.
2: No.
0: It is 2. Yeah, right. Once they got to the third and then the fourth and the fifth, they had new actors in the fourth and fifth.
1: There's 5?
0: There's like 5 of them, yeah.
1: Oh, my gosh.
2: But oh, is there really?
0: You can't remake that movie with other actors, in my opinion.
1: So now he wants to come back.
0: I think so.
1: Okay.
0: I think for him to be as a parent, you know, I think that would be great. So, yes, 2 is the right answer. Nice job, Deb. That means the score is Deb 2. Diane still looking for a point with 0.
2: Oh, no.
0: Question number 3.
1: It's all right, Diane.
0: If you didn't hear, minivans are apparently cool again. Yeah, a growing number of millennial parents are getting behind the wheel of these storage machines as sales went up 21% in 2025.
1: Wow.
0: With almost 400,000 units sold in the U.S. Which camera brand is known for instantly printing photos that have also made a comeback?
1: Polaroid.
0: Final answer.
1: Sure.
0: That is what Diane said. And you're on the board, Diane. Nice job. You both are right. That means the score is now Deb 3.
2: I'm making the comeback.
0: Diane 1. That's right. I can smell it. You smell that comeback?
1: I smell it. Yes, she's getting closer.
0: Question number 4. The American Heart Association caught up with Ella Langley and her crew on tour to teach them how to perform hands-only CPR. And her dog Crew even got in on the action, too. And if you know that Choosing Texas is the song that you can actually do compressions to.
1: I've never heard of it described as hands-only. What's the other option?
0: I mean, putting your mouth on them and blowing in their mouth.
1: Oh.
2: Giving breath.
0: I don't know what that's called. Making out CPR?
1: I don't think so.
0: Not it?
1: No.
0: It's weird. What vitamin is commonly called the sunshine vitamin?
1: Probably vitamin D.
0: Okay, final answer?
1: Yes.
0: Diane also said vitamin D.
1: Oh, good for her.
0: Yeah. But vitamin C is not the answer. Vitamin D is right. Nice job.
1: Oh, you tried to throw us off. I'm over here going, are you drunk?
0: No. All right. The score is Deb 4, Diane 2, as we're going into the final question. Question number 5. Gen Zers' workplace culture reportedly revolves around what they call micro joys.
1: Micro joys?
0: Yeah.
1: Okay.
0: 79% of young adults say that taking these short breaks make their workday a little bit more enjoyable and helps them perform better at work. And this could be just taking a couple minutes just to go step outside, going and chatting with a coworker, or go grabbing a snack. What NBC comedy takes place at the Dunder Mifflin Paper Company?
1: Is it The Office?
0: Is that your final answer?
1: My only answer.
0: Okay. That is not what Diane said.
1: Oh, well, I might be wrong because I've never really watched it.
2: Badly.
0: Deb, you're right.
1: I am?
0: You are right.
1: Ooh, good guess.
0: It is The Office. Diane said.
2: I could not think of it.
0: Yeah, she said Cheers.
2: Yeah, my daughter loves that show.
0: Diane, unfortunately for you today, as the final score is Deb of 5, Diane 2. Not a victory for you, but we're going to still get you some passes for the Paw Patrol 3 screening. So if you got any youngins in your life, they can use that. You can take them to the movie on us, all right?
2: All right. I got a couple granddaughters, so maybe we'll go to that.
0: There you go. Love it. Now, we just need one more thing from you, though, and it's those final famous words.
2: I'm Diane from Fisher's, and I can't beat Deb.
1: Oh, but Diane sure gave it a good effort, didn't she?
0: Yeah.
1: And she was so nice.
0: She was.
1: We should just give her emotional points.
2: You have to answer so fast. You get a little nervous, and then you forget.
0: Definitely. Well, you know what, Diane, because Deb asked, and just right here in the last second, which Deb never offers these, so I have to. We're going to give you 30 bajillion emotional points just for having such a great attitude and having fun with us.
1: Bajillion.
2: All right.
0: All right.
1: I don't want them for myself. I think they're worthless, but we should give them to Diane.
0: We're going to give you one emotional point, Deb, for just being so kind and helping Diane out there.
1: If you'd like to play Can't Beat Deb, all you have to do is text Beat Deb. That's the easy part. A text it to 255-9367. I'll be in touch. We'll set it up. And then the competition's on.
0: Yes. Make sure when Deb opens her pizza restaurant, you order her signature pizza, the mat.
2: I'll be there.

0: That is Jordan Davis, Singles You Up, Indy's Best Country, 95.5 WFMS with Deb and Matt in the morning. So if you're dating somebody, how's it going? Are you benching somebody? If you don't know what that means, we'll explain 3 minutes away.
1: Interesting.
0: It's benching. Not, in my opinion, it's not a good thing. You shouldn't be doing this.
1: Definitely not.
0: Yeah.
1: Yeah.

0: Indy's Best Country 95.5 WFMS. How are you?
1: So good.
0: Making sure you're listening.
1: Yeah.
0: We're Dev and Matt in the morning. If you are benching somebody as you're dating, probably not going to be looked upon too kindly. And benching someone, it's a new term. Engaging with someone just enough to keep them interested, but you are prioritizing somebody else who might be a little bit more important, who has a better connection. So in, I think in better terms, you're stringing somebody along.
1: Stringing somebody along. You're on the fence. It's just not good.
0: Yeah.
1: You know, that's not how you'd want to be treated,
0: well,
1: right?
0: And Hayden was telling me about a friend of his who I think is being benched by a girl. She told him she didn't want anything to do with him, but then over the last few weeks, she continues to send pictures and
1: snaps.
0: Send texts and snaps. And it's like, well, wait a minute. You're kind of stringing them along.
1: Yeah, you can't do that.
0: I think she just wants the attention.
1: Oh, absolutely.
0: Yeah, so she's benching somebody.
1: Yeah, I don't know. I didn't know there was a term, but well, it makes sense. It
0: makes sense because in the sports world, you bench people.
1: Yeah.
0: And you put your best players out on the team and maybe bench somebody else, but they're a backup. And yeah. I think that's what people are doing is they're holding you as a backup. If you're feeling like you're being benched, move on.
1: Yeah. Don't sit around. Go to a different team. Hey, that was good.
0: Thanks, Matt.
1: It was good, right?
0: Genius.
1: Yeah.
2: Here's what's coming up next with Deb and Matt in the morning.
1: Another idea that would be genius for you is to hang out with us because in 7 minutes, we are going to try to get you to the VOA Country Music Festival as we play Put Matt on the Spot.
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0: I already have planned your demise. I think I've got it today.
1: I don't like that.
0: Alrighty.
1: Very much.
0: We have that Park 100 crash, Park 100 area, 79th and Georgetown Road. They have moved it out of the way, so that's the good news. You should be able to get through, but watch for a leftover backup. And then also westbound 70 on the east side between rural Keystone Avenue and I-65. Slow moving traffic there.
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1: It's going to be partly sunny today with a high of 85. Overnight chance of showers with thunderstorms also possible after 2 a.m., low 68. Showers and thunderstorms likely tomorrow, 79 is the high. And Sunday, showers and thunderstorms, high 78.
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0: is Tim McGraw, Indy's Best Country, 95.5 WFMS with Deb and Matt in the morning. 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
2: So many big artists, Brad Paisley, Rascal Flatts, Blake Shelton, Jordan Davis, your headliners, but incredible other acts. Scotty McCreery, Lee Bryce, Dustin Lynch, Tyler Hubbard, Leanne Rimes, just to name a few. Our hometown boy, Preston and Low Cash. So, here's the scoop.
0: You won't want to go to the bathroom at this thing. There's so many great stars performing.
2: We'll call this a diaper festival. This is gross. I actually really regret saying that.
0: You just grossed me out.
2: All right, so here's what's going to happen. Caller 5 at 255-9367. You are automatically winning tickets plus a parking pass to go to the VOA Country Music Festival, which will be happening next weekend. The final year in Westchester, Ohio, by the way. They will be moving next year. So get in on the last one. They're going to go big time. And so let's get you in. 255-9367. Once you are caller 5 and you win, you're going to try to help me win by figuring out what song and artist Deb is giving us the lyrics to. It's a 255-9367 yesterday. Not great.
0: No, it wasn't.
2: Not my highest showing, so let's change it today. We're Deb and Matt in the morning on Indy's Best Country, 95.5 WFMS, and John Morgan. Kid myself.

0: This is Jackson Dean. Don't come looking. Indy's Best Country, 95.5 WFMS with Deb and Matt in the morning. If you want these free tickets and a parking pass to Voices of America Music Festival in Ohio, we're going to do it right now. Let's put Matt on the spot.
1: Hey, let's put Matt on the spot.
2: Hey!
3: All right, this is an opportunity for you to shine. As caller number five, you automatically win. That is the cool part. And then you'll try to help me win as well. Cross your fingers. Yesterday was not a good showing for me, so let's see what we can do. Caller five, looks like we got Marcus in LaPel. What are you up to right now, man? What are you doing?
4: Just getting ready to mow some grass.
3: Hey, there you go. Well, Marcus, we're going to reward you for mowing grass today and listening to us because you're caller five.
4: Awesome.
3: Yeah, buddy, you're going to go to the VOA Country Music Festival next weekend on us. Parking passes included, but I would like to win right alongside you. Can you help me out with this?
4: We can give it a shot.
3: All right. Deb, give us the lyrics.
0: Okay, here you go. And out of that neon blue, everything changed. In walked you.
3: Out of that neon blue, everything changed.
0: Mm-hmm.
3: Changed.
0: In walked you.
3: In walked you. This is a tough one.
0: I got faith in you, Matt. You're going to get
3: changed,
0: it.
3: In walked you. I want to say it's Blake, but I don't know. Marcus, do you have any idea?
4: No, I don't.
3: No. Out of that neon blue. Is that Brad Paisley, We Danced?
0: Sometimes I always tell myself, go with my gut.
3: I'm going to go with Brad Paisley. Okay. I don't know. I think it's We Danced, but I'm not 100% sure. So, Marcus, I'm going to throw it in the air and wish for the best. All right?
4: Sounds good.
3: All right, let's try it here.
5: Then out

0: I'm done.
1: Singing along?
0: Because
1: you're not, that sport.
0: Not happy. I am a loser. But tell you what, Marcus and LaPel, you are a So congratulations. No matter what I do, you still win. You're going to go to the VOA Country Music Festival, all right?
2: Sounds good.
3: Here's what's coming up next with Deb and Matt in the morning.
0: I need to redeem myself next week, okay?
1: You think so?
0: We'll have more VOA Country Music Fest tickets on Monday. I don't know. I will throw it in the air. There's so many great artists so many songs.
1: So many to choose from.
0: Yeah. So that's even more reason for you to be with us coming up on Monday. And be with us here because coming up just after 9 o'clock, we're 7 minutes away, that Torchy's Tacos sweet deal going on sale at WFMS.com. 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That makes sense, right?
1: Yes. I mean, I think that you could go twice.
0: You get $50 worth of food, you only pay $25.
1: You heard that correctly.
0: Okay, all right. Just want to make sure. 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
1: Northbound 65 between Raymond Street and I-70. A little slow there on the south side of the city, so watch it there. And then also seeing slow on the east side, westbound 70 between rural Keystone Avenue on over to I-65 at the North Split.
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0: It's going to be partly sunny today with a high of 85. Overnight chance of showers with thunderstorms also possible after 2 a.m. Low 68. Showers and thunderstorms likely tomorrow. 79 is the high. And Sunday, showers and thunderstorms. High 78.
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0: That is Jordan Davis, What My World Spins Around, Indy's Best Country on 95.5 WFMS with Deb and Matt in the morning. If you pass a Dunkin' on your way into work each morning, you're going to want to stop. We'll give you all the details why.
1: Stop passing it?
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1: Oh, okay.
0: They've got something new, and okay. We're going to blow your mind. Coming up in 3 minutes, 6 minutes on 95.5 WFMS. 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

0: Choose in Texas, Ella Langley on Indy's Best Country, 95.5 WFMS with Deb and Matt in the morning. 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
1: Yes.
0: Well, in just a little over a week, Matt, you can stop at Dunkin's, and get yourself the new iced beverage buckets. They're bringing them back. These were available for a limited time last year. They're 48-ounce iced beverage, and they are buckets of coffee.
1: We'll be running around the building.
0: I love this. It's $12.99. It includes the cost of the drink that it's filled with, and you can get it filled with iced coffee or one of their three flavored refreshers, which are like a cherry lime, a pink pineapple, or an iced coffee with peanut butter swirl. Doesn't that sound delicious?
1: It sounds interesting, actually. Yeah.
0: They're pretty cool looking. They literally are a bucket. They say it's perfect for you to go on a picnic, if you're going to go to the beach, if you're going to go hang out at the park with the kids, get yourself a bucket of coffee. $12.99. And then, if you are a rewards member, these are only going to be for a limited time because they only have so many, but they have a special cup holder that will hold your bucket in your car.
1: Oh, one of the adapters?
0: Yes.
1: For the cup?
0: Yes.
1: Yeah.
0: But
1: oh, that's awesome.
0: Only for the rewards members, so make sure you sign up and you can get those while supplies last.
1: Okay.
0: Very cool. This debuts August 7th, the 48-ounce iced beverage bucket at Dunkin', $12.99.
1: And if you get one, send us a picture of it because we'd love to see it.
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5: I don't know about you, but my social media feeds are flooded with lotions and potions and gadgets, all promising to unlock different components of longevity. But if you log off, take a step back from all the hype, you'll find that the actual keys to a longer, healthier life are hiding in plain sight. There are four of them. Number one, nutrition. The Mediterranean diet really is the gold standard. Number two, exercise. You should be getting 150 minutes of moderate intensity exercise or 75 minutes of vigorous intensity exercise every week, plus strength training and stretching. Number three, sleep. Sleep is when your body and your brain repair themselves. You should be getting 7 to 9 hours a night. And finally, number four often gets forgotten, socialization. It's not a bonus. It's a necessity for a healthy life, finding a sense of community, purpose, and belonging. I'm Dr. Sanjay Gupta, helping you live a better life.
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0: It's going to be partly sunny today with a high of 85. Overnight chance of showers with thunderstorms also possible after 2 a.m., low 68. Showers and thunderstorms likely tomorrow, 79 is the high. And Sunday, showers and thunderstorms, high 78.

0: Chevy Silverado. That is Bailey Zimmerman, who's had to cancel some shows, says he's dealing with some family situations or issues, and that's all we know. So we wish him the best. Indy's Best Country on 95.5 WFMS with Deb and Matt in the morning. If you have things that just need to be trashed, but you don't want to throw them straight away in the trash, need shred it day. And it's coming up.
1: Yes. So you have all weekend to prepare for it, too.
0: Absolutely. Yeah. We don't want you to miss this. Shred It Day coming up on August 8th. We'll give you all the details coming up in 6 minutes on WFMS.
1: And also, if it is payday for you, you got to go and get these tickets right now to see Ashley McBride. We are like just over 2 weeks away. And tickets are only $15.
0: And they're going quick.
1: Text JAM, J-A-M to 255-9367. You'll see this song plus all the other songs from her that are incredible. Just 2 weeks away.

0: is such a great song. Indy's Best Country, 95.5 WFMS. And it's true, too. Don't blink. Happens too fast. Kenny Chesney. We don't want you to blink and miss Shred It Day because it's coming up on August 8th. It's a week from tomorrow.
1: And this is great because you think of those documents, and maybe you got a bunch of documents. Maybe it's not to, like, go sad or anything, but sometimes if you have a family member who passes and they've got a lot of papers, file cabinets full of stuff that...
0: Sensitive material.
1: Yeah, you just don't want to just throw in the trash. This is a perfect opportunity to discard it respectfully, appropriately, and securely.
0: Yes, and the great thing about this Shred It Day is it's not just paper items. They're also allowing you to get rid of TVs, computer monitors, laptops, tablets, and other eligible tech. Also batteries, cables, and small electronic devices. And then for paper items or things that have to do with paper, folders, paper clips, staples, binder clips, hanging file folders, all of it.
1: Yeah.
0: It's pretty cool.
1: That is awesome.
0: There are three locations. Indianapolis Zoo is one of those, and it's 8 to noon on Saturday, August 8th. Also, Creekside Middle School. That one goes 10 until 1. That's in Carmel. And then Lawrence Community Park. That's also a 10 to 1 in the Lawrence area, obviously, Lawrence Community Park. All of these three locations, August 8th. So a week from tomorrow.
1: All right. Keeping your information safe and secure and cleaning your house out at the same time.
0: That's true. No more hoarding.
1: That's right. God, it's so bad. I've seen some TV shows where some people have really let their house go. It's disgusting.
0: Oh,
1: and whenever somebody says hoarding, that's all I can think about. It's a little gross.
0: Shred It Day.
1: I had some help.

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1: Big news for him.
0: What is it?
1: They're expecting another child.
0: Do they know what causes that?
1: I think it's the weather.
0: Well, then a lot of people are going to be in trouble if it's the weather.
1: Right.
0: That's Russell Dickerson, happened to me. And we're Deb and Matt in the morning.
1: And tell you what, this is something that I don't want to say we're dealing with it ourselves, but Amanda has, we've got a couple weddings we got to go to here. Mm-hmm. Especially in September. And not saying this is her case, but knowing that there is a little bit of extra things that happen.
0: Sure.
1: It's getting a little out of hand for a lot of people, and one Reddit user is kind of fed up with it.
0: Yes.
1: We'll see if you agree.
0: I can't imagine how we wouldn't all agree, because it's not what it used to be.
1: Definitely not.
0: When you're a member of the bridal party or whatever it is. So 3 minutes away, we'll get into this, give you details, and we definitely want your feedback.
1: Yeah. This is Chase Matthews' new song, Holding It Down.

0: Chase Matthew holding it down on Indy's Best Country, 95.5 WFMS with Deb and Matt in the morning. And there is a member of Reddit who is complaining and wanting people to stop planning extravagant bridal party getaways. And I don't blame her.
1: Yeah.
0: I mean, sometimes these things add up. And what she made a great point. She says, before social media, this was a one-night thing. When I had a bachelorette party, it was one night.
1: Yeah.
0: And she says now it's 3 to 5 days on at an international Airbnb at a cost of about $1,000 per friend.
1: Yeah. Amanda has a trip coming up here in a couple weeks that is going to be, I think, like South Carolina or something that she's going to for a bachelorette party.
0: Okay.
1: And she's good with it. She loves it. And they're great people. So love them. We're actually having drinks with them tonight. So it's not anything bad. But it's like, if you have to do multiple in a year.
0: What if you have more than one?
1: Yeah. Like, that's crazy. And some people are doing multiple parties. Like, not just the bachelorette party, but maybe a destination. And then one here locally for family. And then it just gets to be so much.
0: Yeah, and it's not just the women. I know Griffin's gone to a couple of getaways, bachelor party type things, and he loved it.
1: Yeah.
0: Had a great time.
1: It's still fun, yeah.
0: But I'm sure it does add up. And so for this lady, she's like, enough is enough. I wonder why we changed it from one night to multiple days.
1: Yeah.
0: Or an entire weekend.
1: Not sure. I think it's just to make it more of an experience, but I'll say,
0: when you involve flights.
1: Yeah.
0: Passports. That starts to add up.
1: Well, I think from a guy's perspective, like the old traditional bachelor parties, you know, not exactly what everybody does anymore.
0: Sure.
1: Like, I will say also, I don't drink like I used to, if you will, like, you know, 19, 20, 21, or I should say 21, 22, 23. Oops. So anyways.
0: Oh, wow. Matt got an early start.
1: I mean, 20, 21, 22, 23 years old. Oh, my God. Anyway, so
0: oops.
1: Point being is, yes. You know, just you find different things to do and different fun to have. And I get it, you know, doing trips and things like that. But it does get expensive. And I think just keeping that in mind for other people.
0: Don't even talk about the Airbnb. Just being a groomsman, I think, when you pay for a tux.
1: Yeah.
0: That's expensive.
1: Yeah, absolutely. So, I don't know. Keep it in mind. If you're planning a bachelor or bachelorette party here soon, keep that in mind because it can get expensive.
0: And it's a one-time deal, hopefully.
1: Right. Hopefully.
0: Backpack Blitz 2026 was a huge success.
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3: We just need a backpack. We just want to say thank you very much.
4: This is Dawn from Fishers, and I just want to say thank you so much. I just stopped and picked up 3 backpacks for my granddaughters that I'm raising, and thank you. The bottom of my heart.
2: From smiling faces of the kiddos to a packed parking lot of parents driving through with gratitude, it was all about giving kids the tools they need to start the year strong.
0: Again, a big thank you to the Central Indiana Building.

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0: 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After all the bars are closed, you do what Matt Malone does. Maybe Thomas Rhett does it too. You go to Taco Bell.
1: Absolutely. Bars can still be open. I'll still go. Hold the lettuce.
0: You're just nuts. Saying.
1: After concerts, that's what we do, though. That's a typical tradition. We'll probably do it on the night of August 16th.
0: Although Matt's got it figured out. You have it delivered to your doorstep.
1: Yeah.
0: So it gets there before you do.
1: Absolutely.
0: Yeah. August 16th, Ashley McBride, join us at 8 Second Saloon. This is our WFMS acoustic jam. Help me out, Matt, at 5?
1: 5.
0: I cannot believe this is our fifth one.
1: And we've got 6 planned already.
0: Yes.
1: And we're going to announce 6 at Acoustic Jam 5. And your first chance to get tickets will be at Acoustic Jam 5.
0: So if you want to be an early bird on those tickets, and we're talking to all of you who love that VIP area, that's the one that goes the quickest, you'll be able to buy those first before anybody else.

0: row seats.
1: Oh my gosh, at Ashley McBride, August 16th. We have less than 200 tickets available, mm-hmm. and all you need to do is text JAM to 255-9367. You'll get a link. Mm-hmm. Get your tickets starting at $15. 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
0: Right.
1: Concert ticket.
0: I mean, come on. It's going to be a great time, honestly. And I will be indulging in one or maybe two of the ice cold Outlaw Lights. They're so good. I like that beer a lot.
1: That's true. And you are of age to drink it.
0: I sure am.
1: Yes.
0: I am an adult. So, get your tickets. Text JAM, J-A-M, to 255-9367. We are on a low ticket alert. We've only got like a couple hundred left, and we are just over 2 weeks away.
1: I predict, just like last time, that we will sell out. And we did have some people call and say, hey, will they take tickets at the door? When they're sold out, they can't
0: out.
1: Do that
0: yeah.
1: Due to capacity. So get your tickets now, 255-9367. 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
0: And it's not going to be an insanely late night either. You'll still be able to get up early for work on Monday and feel good and not have to worry about that. And being, again, today's payday, tickets only being $15, get them now, and we will see you at the JAM. It's going to be awesome.
1: It's going to be a party.
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4: 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Even though you walk every day, Dana does say you can make small adjustments to immediately improve your walking mechanics. 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
5: We are looking at cloudy skies, maybe some rain, high 83. You might see some thunderstorms on Saturday with a high of 77.

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Chase Matthew on Indy's Best Country 95.5 WFMS. That was Holding It Down. I am so in this boat. So if you are somebody who is aging a little bit and you've got a little hoarder situation going on, just know almost half of the country in the more recent survey would rather inherit nothing, not a single thing, than have to clean out a relative's junk. Right? All the stuff you keep in the garage, clean it out now. Please get a dumpster. Clean it out now.

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4: A better life with Dr. Sanjay Gupta.
5: How often do you stop to wonder whether you should share something that's revealing, maybe even embarrassing, with a partner, a friend, or even your boss? In her new book called Revealing, The Underrated Power of Oversharing, behavioral scientist Leslie John says doing just that can help you deepen relationships that are vital to your life. We need people to trust us in order to get things like love, friendship, and career success. That's what she told us. When you make yourself vulnerable by revealing something sensitive, it does make other people trust you. In turn, when you ask someone to reveal something about themselves, showing that interest will generally lead someone to like you more. Why? Because people like to be asked about themselves, she says. It also signals that they are discriminating and choosy, but in a good way. I'm Dr. Sanjay Gupta, helping you live a better life.
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Coming up at 12:30 today, if you're hoping to score some Holiday World tickets, they still go pretty late in the year, so you've got plenty of time to go. Plus, they've got a cool wine thing going on. 12:30, you have a chance to win your way into that. Shaboozy,

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If you feel as though you're getting ready for your chauffeur season again because the kids are going back to school, the average parent loses nearly 7,000 minutes a year in the car when school is in session. Just running their kids to and from, maybe school activities, maybe you're just waiting for them to come out of school, whatever it is, 7,000 minutes a year. I guess it's time to start doing Sudoku or something.

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8: A better life with Dr. Sanjay Gupta.
9: There are lots of things you can measure to get an idea of how healthy you are at any given moment. Temperature, heart rate, blood pressure, just to name a few. But how about how healthy you will be and how long you're likely to live? According to a new study out of the University at Buffalo, two simple strength tests are pretty accurate at predicting longevity in older women. One is hand grip strength, and the other is how quickly people can stand up from a seated position without using their arms. By the way, I remember interviewing former President Jimmy Carter when he was quite old and being really impressed how he just popped out of the chair without using his arms. Not a lot of older people can actually do that. But I think the message here is that maintaining strength as you age is going to help you perform everyday activities, but also help you avoid injury and stay independent. I'm Dr. Sanjay Gupta, helping you live a better life.
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2: We are looking at a potential for rain, some cloudy skies today. You might see some thunderstorms tomorrow with a high of 77. And today, high of 83.

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You've got a chance to win your way into Deb and Matt's next backstage pass. See up-and-coming artist McCoy Moore, August 5th, here at our WFMS Performance Lounge with Torchy's Tacos, bringing in food at around, let's say, 1:25 today. Make sure you're ready for that. John Morgan. Wee-wee.

Montana sky. 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
6: A better life with Dr. Sanjay Gupta.
7: There are lots of things you can measure to get an idea of how healthy you are at any given moment. Temperature, heart rate, blood pressure, just to name a few. But how about how healthy you will be and how long you're likely to live? According to a new study out of the University at Buffalo, two simple strength tests are pretty accurate at predicting longevity in older women. One is hand grip strength, and the other is how quickly people can stand up from a seated position without using their arms. By the way, I remember interviewing former President Jimmy Carter when he was quite old and being really impressed how he just popped out of the chair without using his arms. Not a lot of older people can actually do that. But I think the message here is that maintaining strength as you age is going to help you perform everyday activities, but also help you avoid injury and stay independent. I'm Dr. Sanjay Gupta, helping you live a better life.
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Thomas Rhett, get me some of that. Indy's Best Country 95.5 WFMS. He's going to be in Westfield at the club at Chatham Hills August 21st if you want to catch him. Here's newcomer. I mean, she's been playing music for a bit, but, you know, now she's kind of like on the scene. It's Stella Lefty with Boston. On a

0: Matt, you know me. I have trouble saying no. So sometimes I do things out of obligation. When did you feel obligated? We'll talk about it on Monday just after 7.
1: Plus an opportunity to win a trip to see Tim McGraw in Las Vegas. 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

95.5 WFMS. 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

Dylan Scott, What'll Never Have, Indy's Best Country, 95.5 WFMS. Do you know the world's largest recorded turtle was a leatherback turtle? It washed up on a beach in Wales in 1988. It was like 100 years old, as far as they could tell. 9 feet long, weighed more than 2,000 pounds. It had passed when it was found. Holy moly. My brain can't even picture a turtle that big. At 100 years old, amazing.

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3: A better life with Dr. Sanjay Gupta.
4: How often do you stop to wonder whether you should share something that's revealing, maybe even embarrassing, with a partner, a friend, or even your boss? In her new book called Revealing, The Underrated Power of Oversharing, behavioral scientist Leslie John says doing just that can help you deepen relationships that are vital to your life. We need people to trust us in order to get things like love, friendship, and career success. That's what she told us. When you make yourself vulnerable by revealing something sensitive, it does make other people trust you. In turn, when you ask someone to reveal something about themselves, showing that interest will generally lead someone to like you more. Why? Because people like to be asked about themselves, she says. It also signals that they are discriminating and choosy, but in a good way. I'm Dr. Sanjay Gupta, helping you live a better life.
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5: Tomorrow, you are looking at a chance of thunderstorms with some lightning, high 77. Sunday, you might see cloudy skies, maybe some rain, high 77 as well.

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Just a couple of songs away, you've got a chance to go and check out Holiday World. I got some tickets to give away. Their Summer Wind Down Culinary Fest is happening now August 4th through September 13th. And they have all the great Holiday World food, but they pair it with local wines. And of course, Holiday World's open, so you could do rides and water slides and all that stuff. But kind of a cool event to go and check out. Another great reason to go to Holiday World. So hang for a couple of songs, okay? And see if we can get you those tickets. Good. BYU, it's Luke Combs. Kinda like-

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Holiday World's still open, so you're still enjoying the park and everything, but a little bit of extra fun. 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Jordan Davis, turn this truck around.

Morgan Wallen, 20 cigarettes on Indy's Best Country, 95.5 WFMS. Our sweet deal has gone live. I'm so excited. Torchy's Tacos is so good. 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I'm telling you, when I was in Houston and had it for the first time, everybody there was like, you have to have Torchy's. 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And right now on our sweet deals tab, until it sells out, you can get $50 to Torchy's for only $25. But you got to go to WFMS.com. And right there at the top, you'll see sweet deals. That's what you want, a sweet deal on Torchy's Tacos. Click that, get it before it sells out. Lainey Wilson, phone, keys, wallet.

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6: A better life with Dr. Sanjay Gupta.
7: There are lots of things you can measure to get an idea of how healthy you are at any given moment. Temperature, heart rate, blood pressure, just to name a few. But how about how healthy you will be and how long you're likely to live? According to a new study out of the University at Buffalo, 2 simple strength tests are pretty accurate at predicting longevity in older women. One is hand grip strength, and the other is how quickly people can stand up from a seated position without using their arms. By the way, I remember interviewing former President Jimmy Carter when he was quite old and being really impressed how he just popped out of the chair without using his arms. Not a lot of older people can actually do that. But I think the message here is that maintaining strength as you age is going to help you perform everyday activities, but also help you avoid injury and stay independent. I'm Dr. Sanjay Gupta, helping you live a better life.
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1: A better life with Dr. Sanjay Gupta.
2: There are lots of things you can measure to get an idea of how healthy you are at any given moment. Temperature, heart rate, blood pressure, just to name a few. But how about how healthy you will be and how long you're likely to live? According to a new study out of the University at Buffalo, two simple strength tests are pretty accurate at predicting longevity in older women. One is hand grip strength, and the other is how quickly people can stand up from a seated position without using their arms. By the way, I remember interviewing former President Jimmy Carter when he was quite old and being really impressed how he just popped out of the chair without using his arms. Not a lot of older people can actually do that. But I think the message here is that maintaining strength as you age is going to help you perform everyday activities, but also help you avoid injury and stay independent. I'm Dr. Sanjay Gupta, helping you live a better life.
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Mullen. It's Cowgirls, Indy's Best Country, 95.5 WFMS. Coming up in about 35 minutes-ish, I've got a chance for you to score your way into Deb and Matt's Backstage Pass. If you have been dying to go to one of those, you can only get in there by winning your way in. They've got up-and-coming artist McCoy Moore, great food from Torchy's Tacos, all at the WFMS Performance Lounge on August 5th. So I'll give you a chance to score some tickets into that cool show. And then later on, where everyone's like, oh, McCoy Moore, you were like, I saw him at WFMS a long time ago.

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1: 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Make room in your brain, because here comes a whoa, what moment.
2: 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How do you know if somebody is highly intelligent? Well, research has found that highly intelligent people tend to be more trusting in general. They're more straightforward, and they're more willing to help others. That's what makes you intelligent. Truthfully being kind and helping. So, how smart have you been today, huh? Riley Green, think as you drunk.

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6: If I were to ask you what makes for a good night's sleep, you'd probably say a dark, quiet room, not too many things on your mind. But every night when you go to get some Z's, how often do you really think about the temperature in your bedroom? Temperature may be one of the most underappreciated factors in sleep. That's according to the Senior Vice President of Research and Scientific Affairs at the National Sleep Foundation. We often hear about lights and screens and stress, but even modest changes in temperature and airflow can influence both how quickly you fall asleep and how deeply you stay asleep. Most experts will recommend a room temperature of 60 to 67 degrees Fahrenheit. You might also experiment with your sheets and what you actually wear to bed. Play around a bit and see what improves your sleep. You might be delightfully surprised. I'm Dr. Sanjay Gupta, helping you live a better life.
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11: We are looking at the possibility of lightning and storms tomorrow with a high of 77. Sunday, you might see some cloudy skies, maybe a little rain, high of 77 as well.

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Indy's Best Country 95.5 WFMS. That's Graylin James, Water at a Wedding. He is also going to be one of our opening acts for our next WFMS Acoustic Jam. Ashley McBride is coming to 8 Second Saloon August 16th, brought to you by Franciscan Health. General admission tickets, only $14, and you're getting Graylin James and Matt Cooper as the opening acts. Two of them. So three stars, starting at $15 at WFMS.com until it sells out, by the way. We can't help you after that. Lauren Elena, Chase Matthew. Another

0: Matt, you know me. I have trouble saying no. So sometimes I do things out of obligation. When did you feel obligated? We'll talk about it on Monday just after 7.
1: Plus an opportunity to win a trip to see Tim McGraw in Las Vegas. 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

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Devin Matt's Backstage Pass. You only get into this by winning your way in. 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

0: Indy's Best Country, 95.5 WFMS. It's Nikki. Let's go ahead and take a moment to think about our friends who celebrated National Chili Dog Day yesterday. Hope you're feeling better. Blake Shelton, let him in anyway.
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7: A better life with Dr. Sanjay Gupta.
8: They say consistency is key, but sometimes you just got to switch it up. A new study out of Harvard School of Public Health found that varying your exercise routine could add years to your life. What exercise someone did didn't matter much. What did matter was that all the exercises together worked all the muscle groups in their body. Now, an added benefit to changing things up is it can help you push through the plateau effect. That's when your body gets so efficient at doing something that you actually stop getting better at it. And we know from previous research that specializing in any one sport at a young age can make someone actually more prone to injury. And as experts we talk to point out, even elite athletes switch up things with their workouts, making sure to target strength, cardio, flexibility, balance, and doing that every single week. I'm Dr. Sanjay Gupta, helping you live a better life.
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13: This is Dawn from Fishers, and I just want to say thank you so much. 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

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She is our WFMS Acoustic Jam Star coming up real soon, August 16th at 8 Second Saloon. 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You're also going to get opening acts Matt Cooper and Graylin James. And general admission tickets start at just $15 until they're sold out, by the way. So you got to move fast. WFMS.com. You don't want to miss out on that show. It's going to be amazing. Here's Jason Aldean.

Bailey Zimmerman, Chevy Silverado on Indy's Best Country 95.5 WFMS. If you are feeling stressed all the time, I mean, it's hard not to be these days. Going outside and listening to birds chirp for like 10 minutes, a new study says, can ease your stress. Just a little bit of time outside with birds. No headphones. Give it a shot. Anything helps, right? Post

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0: A better life with Dr. Sanjay Gupta.
3: There are lots of things you can measure to get an idea of how healthy you are at any given moment. Temperature, heart rate, blood pressure, just to name a few. But how about how healthy you will be and how long you're likely to live? According to a new study out of the University at Buffalo, two simple strength tests are pretty accurate at predicting longevity in older women. One is hand grip strength, and the other is how quickly people can stand up from a seated position without using their arms. By the way, I remember interviewing former President Jimmy Carter when he was quite old and being really impressed how he just popped out of the chair without using his arms. Not a lot of older people can actually do that. But I think the message here is that maintaining strength as you age is going to help you perform everyday activities, but also help you avoid injury and stay independent. I'm Dr. Sanjay Gupta, helping you live a better life.
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7: Tomorrow, you might see some storms, very cloudy skies, lightning possible, high 77. Sunday, cloudy skies, possible rain, high 77 as well.

beautiful things on Indy's Best Country 95.5 WFMS. Hopefully she's feeling better. She had to cancel a show after three songs. She sounded bad. She sounded really sick. And after a couple of songs, she realized she just couldn't do it. She was crying. She went out on stage saying, this is my nightmare. We're going to make it right. I'm going to come back and do a good thing for you. But stars, man, they're human. Sometimes they get sick. They can't go to work. I get it. Zach John King, get to drinking.

That's Nate Smith, Bulletproof, on Indy's Best Country, 95.5 WFMS. We've got some Taylor Swift on the way for you. If you feel like you haven't heard that Toy Story 5 song enough yet, don't you worry. We've got you covered. Hey, a nice little collab here. It's Ella Langley, Morgan Wallen. Nobody else is hotter but these two. I can't love

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Shaboozy on Indy's Best Country 95.5 WFMS. Those NDAs people signed before Taylor Swift's wedding had to have been airtight, because nothing, and I mean nothing, is getting through that filter. It's really impressive these days, honestly. I can't imagine what the wording was. It had to have been scary. Here's Taylor Swift. I knew it. I knew you.

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8: 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And there is perhaps no movement more fundamental than walking. It reinforces the alignment, stability, and coordinated muscle activation that supports how your body moves, whether you're doing strenuous exercise or simply going about your daily life. This is according to Dana Santis, a strength and conditioning specialist. Even though you walk every day, Dana does say you can make small adjustments to immediately improve your walking mechanics. So, keep your rib cage stacked over your pelvis. 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Allow your arms to swing naturally in coordination with your legs. Keep your gaze forward, your jaw relaxed, and then just breathe in through your nose and out through your mouth. I'm Dr. Sanjay Gupta, helping you live a better life.
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WFMS. Coming up at 4 o'clock today with Brooks, you have a chance to get in on the Voices of America Country Fest. That's going to be Blake Shelton, Brad Paisley, Rascal Flatts, Jordan Davis in Westchester, Ohio in August. Not only get tickets, but the parking pass as well. So make sure you're listening to WFMS all the time. All we're doing is giving away stuff. You might as well win some of it. Here's Rethink Some Things. Luke

0: It's Ella Langley on Indy's Best Country, 95.5 WFMS. Got lots of stuff to give away. You love free music? We got it for you. Devin Matt's Backstage Pass happens next Wednesday. McCoy Moore is the artist. He just debuted at the Grand Ole Opry. He also was here at Ruoff opening up for Hardy. Now you get to be up close and personal. We'll play Get It Wrong coming up at 3:30. Then at 4 o'clock, whose rear end is it? That's your chance to win those four-day music festival tickets. It's the VOA Music Fest in Cincinnati. So many artists, I can't even name them all on the bill. We'll do that at 4 o'clock.
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0: Couple of incidents to be aware of early on. One in Castleton, there's an accident on 82nd Street at New Road. And then another accident, this one has two center lanes blocked on I-65 northbound. That's at East Thompson Road. And stop-and-go traffic is back to Southport Road.
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12: Be on the lookout. We could see some showers tonight, 69. Tomorrow, we will see some thunderstorms. 77 is the high, so quite a bit cooler. Sunday, about the same. Some showers again possible, and 75 for the high.

Luke Bryan with New Country on Indy's Best Country, 95.5 WFMS. That's Country and She Knows It. He's bringing his farm tour to Brookston, Indiana. You know that, right? You want to win your free tickets? Well, Devin Matt's farm tour is how you're going to be able to win them. 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

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Want to win your way into Deb and Matt's Backstage Pass? Our artist this time is McCoy Moore. Going to be an amazing show. Torchy's Tacos will be provided as well. Just do what you're doing right now. Keep listening. We'll play Get It Wrong in 6 minutes to win your tickets. No need.

0: 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It is going to be an amazing night. We want you to be there. Let's play Get It Wrong for your free passes into Deb and Matt's Backstage Pass. I'm going to give three rapid-fire questions. 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Let's do it right now. 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Good luck.
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0: There are a couple areas to avoid if you can. Just backups right now on I-70 westbound. That's between Sherman Drive and I-65. Also on the north side, I-65 southbound between 21st Street and Meridian Street.
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8: 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Allow your arms to swing naturally in coordination with your legs. Keep your gaze forward, your jaw relaxed, and then just breathe in through your nose and out through your mouth. I'm Dr. Sanjay Gupta, helping you live a better life.
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17: Jordan, you want to be there with Deb and Matt at their backstage pass to see McCoy Moore?
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17: 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You'll be able to meet the artist. Lots of fun. Now, here's the thing. You got to get all my questions wrong, okay?
18: 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Okay, understood.
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18: Awesome.
17: I love the Shaquille O'Neal as a host of a show, though. I kind of want to see that. You got it. You got two passes into Deb and Matt's Backstage Pass. It happens on Wednesday night right here at our WFMS Live Lounge and, of course, Torchy's Tacos as well. So congratulations.
18: Awesome. Thank you.
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0: Matt, you know me. I have trouble saying no. So sometimes I do things out of obligation. When did you feel obligated? We'll talk about it on Monday just after 7.
1: Plus an opportunity to win a trip to see Tim McGraw in Las Vegas. 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

you want a good steak or a new job, this new place could cover both of those things. I'll tell you what I'm talking about. This place sounds awesome. We'll talk about it coming up here in just about 9 minutes. Miranda Lambert now. County

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We've got the soundtrack. 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

new place to try a great steak, or maybe you want a new job, this place will do both. They are opening soon, and they're hiring for all positions. Talking about Saltgrass Steakhouse, this is going to open towards the end of August at Hamilton Town Center. Again, they're hiring for all positions, so might want to reach out to them. And if you want to win your free tickets to the VOA Music Festival, we're going to play Whose Rear End Is It? Just two songs away. Hey,

0: You can hear a whole bunch of your favorite country songs if you win your way into the VOA Country Music Fest in Ohio. This happens next week, August 6th through the 9th, Thursday through Sunday. Some of the folks on the bill, Jordan Davis, Blake Shelton, Rascal Flatts, Scotty McCreery, Lee Bryce, Ashley Cook, George Burge, Tyler Hubbard. All right, let's give you your free tickets. Let's play Whose Rear End Is It? I'll play the rear end, the final few seconds of the song. You identify it by artist and title. Listen close. Here it is. I'll play it one more time. Here it is. All right, identify that song by artist and title. Tell me Whose Rear End Is It? And walk away with a pair of passes to the VOA Music Fest in Ohio, as well as a parking pass. We'll start with caller number 5. Take the first correct answer, 317-255-9367.
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0: Be aware there's an accident in Greenwood. It's on US 31 or Southeast Street at Worthville Road. And then another accident, this one is on 16th Street at Rochester Avenue.
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9: A better life with Dr. Sanjay Gupta.
10: There are lots of things you can measure to get an idea of how healthy you are at any given moment. Temperature, heart rate, blood pressure, just to name a few. But how about how healthy you will be and how long you're likely to live? According to a new study out of the University at Buffalo, two simple strength tests are pretty accurate at predicting longevity in older women. One is hand grip strength, and the other is how quickly people can stand up from a seated position without using their arms. By the way, I remember interviewing former President Jimmy Carter when he was quite old and being really impressed how he just popped out of the chair without using his arms. Not a lot of older people can actually do that. But I think the message here is that maintaining strength as you age is going to help you perform everyday activities, but also help you avoid injury and stay independent. I'm Dr. Sanjay Gupta, helping you live a better life.
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12: Gonna have some showers here coming up starting tonight. 69 for the low with showers. Thunderstorms tomorrow and much cooler, 77. And then more showers on Sunday, they say. So a bit of a rainy weekend, 75 for the high on Sunday. All right, we're playing Whose Rear End Is It? So let me play the rear end one more time. All right, who's this?
13: Caitlin.
12: Caitlin, I hope you're really good at lyrics. You think you are?
13: I think so.
12: Because you'd probably love to be at this four-day music festival, right?
13: Oh, yeah.
12: All right, all you got to do is tell me whose rear end was that?
13: Was it John Party?
12: And what's the name of the song?
13: Dead on My Boots.
12: Yeah, you got it. You got it, Caitlin. You just won yourself a pair of four-day music festival passes to see folks like Blake Shelton and Jordan Davis, Tyler Hubbard, and Scotty McCreery. Congratulations.
13: Thank you.
12: You bet. What part of town do you live in?
13: Indianapolis.
12: Well, thanks so much for listening there in Indy. We appreciate it.

John Morgan on Indy's Best Country, 95.5 WFMS. If you're looking for something to do, I feel like you can't go wrong with something called the Chicken and Beer Festival. Seriously. It happens tomorrow, noon till 6 at University Park. Slow cash now.

95.5 WFMS, Indy's best country. Well, that sweet deal that went on sale at 9 o'clock this morning for Torchy's Tacos. Clearly, a lot of people know how amazing Torchy's Tacos are because they did sell out. But that's just a great reminder to always take advantage of those sweet deals at WFMS.com. 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
6: A better life with Dr. Sanjay Gupta.
7: They say consistency is key, but sometimes you just got to switch it up. A new study out of Harvard School of Public Health found that varying your exercise routine could add years to your life. What exercise someone did didn't matter much. What did matter was that all the exercises together worked all the muscle groups in their body. Now, an added benefit to changing things up is it can help you push through the plateau effect. That's when your body gets so efficient at doing something that you actually stop getting better at it. And we know from previous research that specializing in any one sport at a young age can make someone actually more prone to injury. And as experts we talk to point out, even elite athletes switch up things with their workouts, making sure to target strength, cardio, flexibility, balance, and doing that every single week. I'm Dr. Sanjay Gupta, helping you live a better life.
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Bailey Zimmerman on 95.5 WFMS. He just had to cancel the entire international leg of his tour, which was supposed to start here in just a couple of weeks. 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It's just my family needs my attention, and that's what I've got to do. So sending positive thoughts to Bailey. 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

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Deb and Matt's farm tour is coming, and they will have tickets to Luke Bryan's farm tour. All the details coming next week. George Burge and Luke Bryan now. I threw

Grace Matthew on 95.5 WFMS. That is New Country on Indy's Best Country. Hey, the list of the 10 state fairs that have the best food just came out. You know, the Indiana State Fair is only, what, 7 days away? Did it make the list? I'll share with you in 9 minutes.

Indy's best country. It's 95.5 WFMS. All right, we are 1 week away from the Indiana State Fair opening day. You know they have over 50 new foods to try, right? And the list of the 10 state fairs that have the best food just came out. Did Indiana make the cut? Absolutely, we did. Came in at number 5. Number 1, the Minnesota State Fair, which I will be at the beginning of September. I'm going to go to both and compare and see if this list is right. Kinda like

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7: There is an accident to be aware of. Try to avoid the area if you can. It's a disabled vehicle that's got the shoulder blocked on I-70 westbound. That's approaching I-65, and it's got backed up traffic back to Sherman Drive. And then that accident in Greenwood still there on US 31 at Worthville Road.
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7: Gonna get a little rainy, yet should see showers possible tonight, 69. Then tomorrow, much cooler than today. A high of just 77 and thunderstorms expected. More showers expected Sunday, 75 for the high.

Scotty McCreery, he is one of the many artists on that four-day music festival, the VOA Music Festival in Ohio. More tickets! Deb and Matt have them for you to win beginning again on Monday morning. If you want to be at that festival, be listening. Riley Green now.

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1: Some areas to avoid that are just moving slow right now. The east side, 465 southbound between I-70, exit 44, and I-74. Also moving slow on the south side, I-65 northbound between Keystone Avenue and I-70.
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5: 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But every night when you go to get some Z's, how often do you really think about the temperature in your bedroom? Temperature may be one of the most underappreciated factors in sleep. That's according to the Senior Vice President of Research and Scientific Affairs at the National Sleep Foundation. We often hear about lights and screens and stress, but even modest changes in temperature and airflow can influence both how quickly you fall asleep and how deeply you stay asleep. Most experts will recommend a room temperature of 60 to 67 degrees Fahrenheit. You might also experiment with your sheets and what you actually wear to bed. Play around a bit and see what improves your sleep. You might be delightfully surprised. I'm Dr. Sanjay Gupta, helping you live a better life.
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Indy's best country. It's 95.5 WFMS. I felt so bad for this gal just the other day, talking about Megan Maroney, by the way. She had started her show in Denver, sang three songs, and had to stop and tell everybody, "I'm sorry, I'm too sick to continue." But she is making good on that.

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You know, this guy is bringing his farm tour to town, right? Up to Brookston, Indiana. We've got your free tickets, and we are going to be blowing them out. 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
7: A better life with Dr. Sanjay Gupta.
8: There are lots of things you can measure to get an idea of how healthy you are at any given moment. Temperature, heart rate, blood pressure, just to name a few. But how about how healthy you will be and how long you're likely to live? According to a new study out of the University at Buffalo, two simple strength tests are pretty accurate at predicting longevity in older women. One is hand grip strength, and the other is how quickly people can stand up from a seated position without using their arms. By the way, I remember interviewing former President Jimmy Carter when he was quite old and being really impressed how he just popped out of the chair without using his arms. Not a lot of older people can actually do that. But I think the message here is that maintaining strength as you age is going to help you perform everyday activities, but also help you avoid injury and stay independent. I'm Dr. Sanjay Gupta, helping you live a better life.
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Lauren Elena and Chase Matthew on Indy's Best Country, 95.5 WFMS. All right, if you are taking a trip to Nashville specifically to go to the Morgan Wallen Bar and hang out, well then, why not stay in the Morgan Wallen-themed Airbnb as well? Have you heard about this? This is amazing. It's got a lot of Tennessee orange in it. It's got pictures of Morgan. It's got a lot of other stuff. But maybe the best part is out on the balcony, there's a chair with a sign that says, quote, "You are not Morgan Wallen. You won't get away with it. Don't throw the chair."

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Ashley McBride. She is headlining our 95.5 WFMS Acoustic Jam. There are only a couple hundred tickets left. They're $15. So if you want to be there, Matt Cooper and Graylin James are also on the show. Just get your tickets. Text JAM to 255-9367. That'll get you the link to buy your tickets. John Morgan now. Wee-wee.

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7: A better life with Dr. Sanjay Gupta.
8: How often do you stop to wonder whether you should share something that's revealing, maybe even embarrassing, with a partner, a friend, or even your boss? In her new book called Revealing, The Underrated Power of Oversharing, behavioral scientist Leslie John says doing just that can help you deepen relationships that are vital to your life. We need people to trust us in order to get things like love, friendship, and career success. That's what she told us. When you make yourself vulnerable by revealing something sensitive, it does make other people trust you. In turn, when you ask someone to reveal something about themselves, showing that interest will generally lead someone to like you more. Why? Because people like to be asked about themselves, she says. It also signals that they are discriminating and choosy, but in a good way. I'm Dr. Sanjay Gupta, helping you live a better life.
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10: Off of taking and some rain in the Corn Belt, this is Hoosier Ag Today's Friday closing farm market report. Soybeans did work quietly higher early, but that did not hold up under the pressure of a very weak wheat market and those dry, even drought areas that may get weekend rains. Down a nickel at the close on September corn, 440 and three quarters. December, 464, down 4.5. Almost a nickel lower March contract, 479 and three quarters. August beans also down a nickel and a quarter, 1172. November 1187 and a half, down a penny and a quarter. And September wheat 639 and a quarter, 24 and a quarter cents lower. October live cattle down 20 at 227.25. October lean hogs 84.85, up 150. I'm Ian DeEubank. 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

that's going to do it for me tonight. But stand by because the party continues. Bev is in next with Country Nights Live. And how can you not just crank this one up? John Party, New Country. It's called Boots Off. You'll be singing it for the next couple hours now.

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7: A better life with Dr. Sanjay Gupta.
8: There are lots of things you can measure to get an idea of how healthy you are at any given moment. Temperature, heart rate, blood pressure, just to name a few. But how about how healthy you will be and how long you're likely to live? According to a new study out of the University at Buffalo, two simple strength tests are pretty accurate at predicting longevity in older women. One is hand grip strength, and the other is how quickly people can stand up from a seated position without using their arms. By the way, I remember interviewing former President Jimmy Carter when he was quite old and being really impressed how he just popped out of the chair without using his arms. Not a lot of older people can actually do that. But I think the message here is that maintaining strength as you age is going to help you perform everyday activities, but also help you avoid injury and stay independent. I'm Dr. Sanjay Gupta, helping you live a better life.
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16: 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I just stopped and picked up 3 backpacks for my granddaughters that I'm raising, and thank you. 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